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Assalamu alaikum wa rahmatullahi wa barakatuh. May the peace and blessings of Almighty Allah be with each and everyone this morning, and may Allah subhanahu wa ta'ala truly make today peaceful, wonderful and full of good things for you and your family. Ameen. 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My friends, in today's world, we are a busy people. We are here, we are there, we are hither, we are thither, we are yond. Up, down, all around, and we go in again. I remember, you know, once I was doing a speech somewhere, and I said, you know, sometimes you just wish did they have 26 hours instead of 25. So a lady say, Imam, did they only have 24 hours, you know, not 25? I said, well, yes, you understand what I'm trying to say now. That we are so busy. We are in, we are out, we are up, we are down, we are here, we are there. And we still have to do so many other things. And do we get the time to sit down and have a chat with our children? Do we sit down and spend some time with our spouse? Yes, it is important that we ensure that we are able to provide for our families. It is important that they are able to have the things that they need to have a fighting chance. I agree with that. But also, spending time with them and directing their attention towards Allah subhanahu wa ta'ala is also something that is very important. Because without direction to Allah subhanahu wa ta'ala, without a link to Allah subhanahu wa ta'ala, then they would be like headless chickens. They would not have any aim, they would not have a proper goal, they will not have a proper life because they do not have Allah subhanahu wa ta'ala in their life. So today, inshallah, let us speak about that family life with Allah subhanahu wa ta'ala. And being that we are in the last month of the Islamic year, and we would have recently celebrated Eid, and the life of the Prophet Ibrahim alayhi salam is a unique piece of work. It is totally amazing. So let us look at it from that angle, inshallah. My friends, we look at the life of Prophet Ibrahim alayhi salam, and if we notice, his entire life was surrounding and it was revolving around Allah subhanahu wa ta'ala. We look at many families today. We see homes filled with technology, with entertainment and busy schedules. But sometimes the remembrance of Allah subhanahu wa ta'ala become either very little to none. The story of Ibrahim alayhi salam teaches us that the strongest family is not the richest, but the family that is connected to Allah subhanahu wa ta'ala. As Allah subhanahu wa ta'ala says in Quran, Inna a'udhu billahi min ash-shaytanir rajim, bismillahir rahmanir rahim. Inna Ibrahima kana ummatan qanitan lillahi hanifa. Ibrahim alayhi salam, indeed, he was a nation in himself, obedient to Allah, upright. Look at the atmosphere inside the home of Ibrahim alayhi salam. It was a home of salah, dua, sacrifice and obedience to Allah subhanahu wa ta'ala. When he left Bibi Hajar alayhi salam and his son Ismail alayhi salam in the desert of Makkah, he did not simply walk away. He made dua for them. And what that dua was, O Lord, O my Allah, I have settled some of my offspring in an uncultivated valley near your sacred house, O Lord, so that they may establish salah. That is what he did. He did not say, well, you know, God, give them wealth, give them water, give them food. Nothing like that. What he did was that he said, O Allah, I am leaving them in your care, and I am leaving them here for what? For the purpose of establishing salah. This teaches us something very powerful. A successful home is built upon worship. Today, many of us worry only about school grades, careers, money. These things are important. But what about Fajr Salah? What about Quran? What about manners? What about love for Allah? Because think about it, the day will come when we'll all have to stand before Allah subhanahu wa ta'ala. Father, mother, children, grandparents, great-grandchildren, uncle, tanti, nenen, everybody will be standing before Allah subhanahu wa ta'ala. And the question would be asked to our children, why you didn't read namaz? Son, why you didn't read namaz? And what they would say, well, daddy and them teach me to go to school. I went preschool, secondary school, primary school, university. I got a job, I became a doctor, and fa la la la la. Right? We did not
teach them to read namaz. We did not teach them to read Quran. We did not teach them to connect with Allah subhanahu wa ta'ala. And that, my friend, is what is most important. The family of Ibrahim alayhi salam reminds us that the greatest inheritance that parents can give their children is iman. Look at the relationship between Ibrahim alayhi salam and his son. When Allah commanded Ibrahim alayhi salam to sacrifice his son, he did not force him harshly. Instead, he spoke to him gently and consulted with him. And what was that he said? Ya bunayya, O my beloved son, indeed I have seen in a dream that I must sacrifice you. What do you think? And look at the unique reply that Ismail alayhi salam gave to his father. Ya abati, if alma tu'mal, satajiduni insha'allahu min as-sabirin. O my dear father, O my dear beloved father. He didn't say, hey old man, mash your bricks. No. Ulawi, go and get a second opinion. Ulawi, ask somebody else. He said, my dear father, ya abati, my beloved father, do as you have been commanded, and you will find me amongst those who are obedient and patient with Allah subhanahu wa ta'ala. Now, Ismail alayhi salam could not have just said that off the top of his head. It would have been that he would have been given that training, that nurturing from his family life, seen his mother, been with his father the few times that he would have been with him, and that is how he would have been given that training. It's not something that you wake up overnight and you expect your children to be godly and, you know, everything will be all hunky-dory, that they would read the namaz and everything is going down the road all well and fine. No, it has to be just like how we give them the training to how to eat, how to walk, how to talk, how to dress, how to go to school, how to learn. We also have to give them the training of being obedient to Allah subhanahu wa ta'ala. That is also part of training, that nurturing, that tarbiyat, that upbringing is also part that they have to get. This teaches us clearly that children learn by example. If parents pray, children will learn to pray. If parents speak truthfully, children will learn honesty. If parents love Allah, children will also grow to love Allah subhanahu wa ta'ala. So my friends, even the blessed mother of Ismail alayhi salam, Bibi Hajra, teaches us family life with Allah. When Ibrahim alayhi salam left her in the desert, she asked, has Allah commanded you to do this? She asked again, has Allah commanded you to do this? Still did not reply. And the third time she said, if it is that this is a command of Allah subhanahu wa ta'ala, then verily Allah subhanahu wa ta'ala will not allow us to go to waste. So here we see that the father, he was doing the obedience of Allah subhanahu wa ta'ala. The mother, she was also being obedient to Allah subhanahu wa ta'ala. So if the father and the mother in the household are being obedient to Allah subhanahu wa ta'ala, automatically it becomes easy for the children to learn about Allah subhanahu wa ta'ala and then become close to Allah subhanahu wa ta'ala. So my friends, today inshallah, let us ask ourselves, is Quran heard in our houses? Do we pray together in our house? Do we spend time making dua to Allah subhanahu wa ta'ala? Do they hear us speaking about Allah subhanahu wa ta'ala? These are things that should be done in our household so that our children will also be getting that training that they should have in their lives to be connected to Allah subhanahu wa ta'ala. Because ultimately, that is the greatest goal that we should have for them, that they become connected to Allah subhanahu wa ta'ala. Yes, we train them to be doctors and lawyers and engineers and mechanics and pilots and whatever we want, okay? But they can be all of that along with being a Muslim. They must be all of that along with being someone who is connected to Allah subhanahu wa ta'ala. This is what we learn from the life of Prophet Ibrahim alayhi salam and the family of Prophet Ibrahim alayhi salam. May Allah subhanahu wa ta'ala grant us such a closeness in our lives to Allah subhanahu wa ta'ala that our children will also benefit from it, that they will also eventually learn that they need to be close to Allah subhanahu wa ta'ala. Assalamu alaikum.

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1: Today our quote will be, a home built upon the remembrance of Allah becomes a garden of peace, mercy and barakah. So let us inshallah in our everyday inculcate in our own lives the remembrance of Allah subhanahu wa ta'ala, the obedience of Allah subhanahu wa ta'ala, and this will be the example that our children would receive. So they will also become connected to Allah subhanahu wa ta'ala.

Jazakallah for tuning in and allowing us to be a part of your morning. May Allah subhanahu wa ta'ala truly bless you and your family with a wonderful day, inshallah. Ameen. Remember, this weekend, the Qudi Sardar Memorial Masjid will be having our 140th anniversary dinner. If you did not get your tickets as yet, there's still time. Do call us at 3820768 for tickets and more information, inshallah. May Allah subhanahu wa ta'ala truly bless you and your family with a wonderful day, inshallah. Ameen. And we do hope to be in your presence tomorrow morning, bright and early, for your program. Assalam on Sangeet 106.1 FM. 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Assalamu alaikum wa rahmatullahi wa barakatuh.

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0: Good morning. I am Chester Sambrano with headline news on CNC3 and the TBC Radio Network. Adin Batiste, a 16-year-old Form 3 student of Moruga Secondary School, is dead. This after a stolen car in which he was a passenger crashed into a lamppost near his grandmother's home in Moruga on Sunday morning. His death comes just days after 15-year-old Idris Hossein also died in an accident on the highway after he took his father's motorcycle for a joyride without permission. Adin's mother, Dana Molino, was too distraught to speak, having lost her only child. Adin's aunt says her sister is inconsolable.
1: My sister is supposed to be every day because that is the only child she have. And them share that love, them share that bond together. We grow in love, we grow in peace. These people are peace. They can ask anybody around this community.
0: Prime Minister Kamla Pusabi Sessa departed Trinidad and Tobago for the 51st CARICOM Heads of Government meeting in St. Lucia alongside three government ministers. During her absence, Works and Infrastructure Minister Julian John will act as Prime Minister. The summit marks the first under the chairmanship of St. Lucia's Prime Minister, Philippe Jean-Pierre, who takes over from St. Kitts and Nevis Prime Minister, Terence Drew. To some other news, a 23-year-old Venezuelan man was shot dead and another man wounded outside a bar in Pinal early on Sunday morning, just meters away from the Pinal police station. Police say officers on duty heard gunshots around 2:25 a.m. and rushed to Clark Street, where they found Rafael Kotua Alexander lying with fatal gunshot wounds near Sips and Chill Bar. The second victim, 32-year-old Thomas Willis, was shot in his thigh and was taken to the Superior Health Facility for treatment. Police believe the killing may be drug-related. Investigations are continuing. One resident says he is concerned that the killing happened so close to the police station and said he is wary of the crime situation.
2: It's obvious, must worry about it. It's obvious. You know, but you can't stop it.
0: Internationally, U.S. President Donald Trump and Israeli Prime Minister Benjamin Netanyahu could meet in Washington as early as next Monday, according to an Israeli source familiar with the matter. The two leaders have not met in person since before the war with Iran. If the meeting goes ahead, Trump and Netanyahu are expected to discuss the next steps in the ongoing conflict, as well as a proposed new security agreement between Israel and the United States. The current deal provides Israel with nearly $4 billion annually and is set to expire in 2028. In a recent interview with Axios, President Trump also referred to Netanyahu, saying he knows who the boss is. Well, stay tuned for another news update at the top of the hour and for comprehensive coverage in our midday newscast and major newscast at 7 p.m. on CNC3.
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are you praying for? Who are you praying for? Prayers has a way of changing more than the situation. It changes the heart of the person praying. When you sincerely pray for someone, bitterness begins to lose its grip. Anger starts to fade and compassion takes its place. If someone has hurt you, disappointed you, or misunderstood you, try praying for them instead of plotting against them. It may not change them immediately, but it will change you. A heart filled with prayer has little room for hatred. Don't let resentment steal your peace. Choose forgiveness. Choose love. Choose prayer. So rather than trying to think about ways, trying to think about, you know, revenge, sometimes try praying. I've never thought about it, but now that it's mentioned, it kind of makes sense. When you put yourself in that mood, when you put yourself in that mode, that prayer mode, usually when you're praying, you're in a calm state and you're talking to God because you really need to get resolution. So you're praying. Pray and ask God to help that particular person that is giving you problems. Show that particular person the light. Make that particular person realize, well, hey, it's time that I change my ways. And the simple act of praying is going to remove that burden on your shoulders. Because now you are not carrying that anymore. You are not carrying hatred. You're not carrying resentment. You have time to just grow. Forget that. Because carrying that kind of a load on your shoulders really is a heavy one. So again, rather than think about ways to, you know, get revenge, ways in which to get back at that particular person, maybe you can try praying. Pray for that person. Pray for them. Yeah, man. And with that, we say thank God for this beautiful day to which He has blessed us, and welcoming you inside.

Another edition of Pump and Vibe. 15 minutes after that 6 o'clock mark. My name, of course, is Rishi Ram alongside Stefan DX. Together, we ride in your company. Ready to blast and blaze and bring forward a happy Monday vibe. Here on your Sangeet 106.1 FM's Pump and Vibe. Welcome to the show, man. Your morning motivation always sets to put you up. Welcome once again.

That's right, 22 minutes after that 6 o'clock mark. Good Monday morning, Monday 6th of July, 2026. Well, yes, man, yes. My name, of course, is Rishi Ram. Alongside Stefan DX, together we are touching down in the company for the next couple hours, straight on up to 9 o'clock this morning. Ready and set to bring to you your Monday morning vibes here on Pump and Vibe, man. A rainy Monday it is. Wow. Oh, yes. Hey, good morning to you on the nation's roads as you make your way to work, school, final week of school. The roads are already clear, so I tell ya, not too sure about school this week. But nonetheless, man, good morning to one and all on the nation's roads. Do take it easy. Do take it easy and make your way to your destination safely, all right? Thanking you always for choosing us and making us a part of the morning drive. Most definitely, it's our pleasure indeed to be with you musically and otherwise, bringing to you that that accompaniment, that vibe, that energy that you need to get you from point A to point B. Hey, send us that message via the WhatsApp 343-1061. And you can always interact with us directly via the telephone lines at 6230106, all right? Hey, good morning going out to our friends at Cass Agriculture, who's with us every Monday, Wednesday, and Friday, this time bringing to you the agriculture tip. And this morning, putting an end to blossoming end rot. That's right, blossom end rot is a calcium deficiency in which the fruit such as tomatoes, squash, pumpkin, etc. tends to get black at the bottom end. And to prevent the blossom end rot, apply calcibor prior to flower set and during fruiting. Calcibor aids in the transportation of calcium throughout the plant. Ask for calcibor from Cass Agricultural Supplies Limited, and you can call them up at 673-6802 or 354-5813. Thank you so much going out to our friends at Cass Agriculture once again for that agriculture tip. A very special good morning going out to the farmers of the nation. During this rainy season, for whatever issues that you may be encountering, be sure to call them up at Cass Agriculture and get all the information. All right, remember that number, 673-6802. Or you could call them up at 354-5813. Thank you so much to friends at Cass Agriculture.

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0: That's right. That's the man, Ashe. Ooh, yeah, boy. Ashe, and you can look out for the video coming soon for that particular track. Roop Teda. Bringing us down to just about 34 minutes after that 6 o'clock mark. Good Monday morning again. And let me say good morning going out to my brethren. Good morning going out to Stefan the X-Boy. Was he see? I lost the voice.
1: Good morning, first and foremost. Good morning to everybody and happy Monday. Where do we can so?
0: Ah, boy, football was awesome this weekend, boy. Football was awesome.
1: And for you to come and tell me, bro, I lost my voice from making, you know, money with gigs and whatever, and thing, you know, I had to host here and you can promote football.
0: Nah, boy. Football was awesome this weekend, boy. Woo! Starting from Friday, all the way down to last night, boy. I tell you, it just was the best football ever. This round of 32 really, really is good, really is awesome.
1: You actually shouting really loudly yes. In your home?
0: Yeah, boy, real hard. All are we, everybody. Full team. Big ups going out to, some people say Cabo Verde, some people say in Cape Verde, but they're definitely one of the teams that, you know, won the hearts of so many after their performance on Friday against Argentina, boy. They give them a run. They give Argentina a run for their life, and I tell you, people love them bad. People love them real bad. A team full of hearts, a team full of spirits, and yes, boy, really, really a fantastic match. A match that would have gone into extra time, and I tell you, boy, people love them. They love them bad. Really fantastic. The keeper is brilliant. Brilliant. At 40, you know. A man at 40 doing that kind of a things. Oh, goodness. And then the big news, Brazil, boy, Brazil. Brazil gets sent home. Brazil gets sent home. That's the end for Brazil. Brazil packing suitcase and heading home. Norway defeating Brazil. Yeah, boy. Some people call him the gentle giants. That's the man. Haaland, boy. Haaland. Really, really, really awesome. 2 goals from Haaland in that match last night. And We also saw the match last night with England and Mexico, boy. Again, really, really, really good football this weekend. So you had no choice but to lose your voice. Plenty went on. What you do this weekend? What happened this weekend with you?
1: It would have been Festa on Friday, boat ride Saturday, 2 weddings yesterday. Yeah, all congratulations going on to Videsh as well.
0: Videsh from here?
1: Yeah, Videsh from here.
0: The other one married already.
1: A couple years ago.
0: I see twins.
1: Yeah. So Videsh should have
0: big wedding up
1: yesterday.
0: Big wedding.
1: Yeah, nice wedding. He would have had Maya.
0: Maya band?
1: Yeah,
0: but that didn't take place. That didn't take place long inside the hole by the house, no?
1: No, that would have took place. I'm not quite too sure what's the name of the hole, but it is owned by Army.
0: Okay, that lower down, guys, in Chase Village, yes. Army
1: yes.
0: Place. Okay,
1: it would have, Nisha them would have been there as well. Mm-hmm. Yeah, good vibes.
0: Nice man. Well, you know them boys song boys too, so.
1: Yeah.
0: Big truck and
1: yeah.
0: 40 foot ending? Your 40 foot went down or?
1: The red truck
0: went down?
1: Yeah.
0: Well, that's goodness, man. Well, congratulations going out to him. That's the twin whose wife is working in the roti shop. She running the roti shop, the branch that he has.
1: Yes.
0: I tell him, what are you doing? Don't marry the girl now. The girl done running the business already. Yeah. You can't come this wrong and say, hey, time to done away. No. So the man really take the advice. He say, all right, good. I'm going and deal with it. And he get married. That's good, man. Congratulations going out to him. The only next man I don't talk to is you. And we will see what will take place then. We'll see what will take place. Boat cruise. How is the boat cruise on there?
1: Good, good vibes.
0: Whose boat cruiser was on?
1: But she goes by the name of Liz. I think the name of that ride would have been Lux. Yeah.
0: Good morning, going out to DJ Voom Voom, boy. The outside already, you know.
1: On the train, boy.
0: Funeral, boy. Funeral in this rain, boy. I ain't lying, real rain, eh? I was... When they told me to give you that call this morning, I was expecting I was gonna get a flood response.
1: Oh no, south isn't bad, you know. South just dark.
0: Rain, rain, fall.
1: But no rain in south.
0: Central rain, fall, yeah, all night.
1: I'm actually seeing some videos here flooding Port of Spain.
0: Flooding Port of Spain right now.
1: Yeah, that's what I'm seeing.
0: Flooding Port of Spain. Nah, little thing. I actually.
1: Certain streets already flooded out. City gate, I think.
0: Serious. Yeah. I dropped Sarah to work this morning and I didn't see anything. And I'm moving with the vessel, so. Mm. I ain't going through the water with that. Yeah, I didn't see anything. Probably by now. One is falling hard outside, you know.
1: No, not hard, but a constant.
0: Yeah, that rain falling constant since last season from early, so. Nice rainy day today. Good morning again. Let me see who's there. Good morning, going out to Jay. Boom, boom, boom, boom. My name is Kay, you know, them going out here, you know. So Tibindu, don't care what. You gotta go, you gotta go. If your time calling, you gotta go.
1: Yeah,
0: you gotta go. Morning, Jay. Good morning, Rishi. You see? Hey, good morning to you on the nation's road as you make your way to work.
2: Good morning, guys. Rishi in the house.
0: It's already clear, so.
2: What?
0: I tell ya.
2: It's raining.
0: Not too sure.
2: It's raining in Bafo.
0: But nonetheless, good morning to one and all on the nation's road.
2: I say good morning to my wife.
0: Do take it easy and make your way to
2: good morning to everybody else. And be safe on the road.
0: Easy, Rishi. We should just take that time to respond, eh? We should just talk kind of slowish, right? Like, you know. This is Rishi, eh? Rishi from Barakwa, apparently. Good morning, going out to our TN Tech friend.
3: Good morning, guys. Yes, it's a rainy day. Step on it raining in South now, boy. All day, they aren't being real rain.
0: Yeah, they're planning to go back home and hit that bed, eh?
1: Correct.
0: You know you're going to hit that bed.
1: Correct.
0: I might make it. Hey, good morning to you, Randy. We see. Good morning, man. Christina, all my international listeners, everyone else locking in, boy. Well, let me dive in now. Let me dive in one time. Let me see what's trending. Let me see what's happening. Well, as according to the front page, fatal ride in stolen car family in grief after 15-year-old killed in early morning Maruka crash. Now, tell me if this song incorrect to you. So, apparently, as according to the auntie, Aden Batiste of Basseterre Village, Maruga, lost his life in a fatal accident yesterday morning. He was actually lying in there, 4 o'clock in the morning, by the auntie and them, by the grandmother place or something like that. And then a car pull up, and say, you know, let me borrow that phone there. Borrow your phone and say, I'm going to drop this fella. So, and he jumped in the car for a ride. Car sped off and later to end up around a lamppost where, of course, he died, right? Grandmother, well, auntie and them saying, he didn't know that the car was stolen. See, brethren, he didn't know that the car that the fella was driving was a stolen one. But nonetheless, the message was, friends is take care and they'll bring you back.
1: Correct.
0: You is telling me your brethren, you don't know your brethren in a car that is not his? If your brethren pull up in a car, you ain't going to ask the first question.
1: Of course.
0: We're going to ride, boy.
1: We pull out that one from...
0: Hey!
1: Exactly. Correct.
0: Right. So you telling me you didn't know? Mm-hmm. You telling me you didn't know? And then all your speed away? Come on. Anyways... You live by the sword, you know where this go. Perish, 15-year-old gone. I'm seeing that the Honourable Prime Minister is making an entrance. Late entrance, better late than never. A late entrance to the 51st Conference of the CARICOM Heads. in St. Lucia, flanked by Nicholas Morris, Minister in the Office of the Prime Minister, and Randall Karim, and the Foreign Services. Good man. Venezuelan man killing, shooting in outside, well, outside of Pinal Bar. Aid convoy begins being assembled for earthquake relief operations. Well, a lot of help from Trinidad here is going across to Venezuela. Aid, that is. Of course, we always a nation that is ready to help. Eh? We always a nation that ready to
1: jump out here. No matter what,
0: it doesn't matter who. We always a nation ready to help out. And I mean, big ups to Trinidad for that, for being that type of a nation, being that type of a people that don't care what. They're helping. And finally, this story that everybody's talking about, that everybody's having an opinion on. The disappointed mother. The video that has been circulating with everybody's having an opinion. The video that has been circulating. Daughter passed for convents. Mother wanted daughter to pass for SAGS. Daughter didn't pass for SAGS. Daughter passed for convents. Mother wanted daughter pass for SAGS because mother went SAGS and mother other daughter went SAGS. And she wanted this daughter go SAGS as well, but didn't. Daughter passed her convents. What are your thoughts on it? What are your thoughts on the video? Disappointed mother. Maybe you can call us up and you can let us in on it. We can discuss it a little more on the other side of 7 o'clock.
4: Good morning, Rishi. Good morning, Stefan. It's raining in Tunapuna. To all the drivers on the road, be careful on the road. It had a lot of accident last night. Be careful.
5: Good morning, Rishi. Good morning, Stefanex. Hope you all have a good day today and the week ahead. If it's been raining since around 4 a.m. this morning, specifically in New Grant and Prancistown, and right now it's still drizzling, the sky is gray. So I love this weather. Enjoy your day.
0: We have a quick couple messages to take care of. Let's deal with these messages and then we come back. Making our way to the top of the hour for the 7 o'clock news. All right, keep it locked. Pump and vibe. Hour number one, Rishi and Stefan with you till 9.
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0: Good morning, I'm Doris Polo with headline news on CNC3 and the TBC Radio Network. Aiden Batiste, a 16-year-old Form 3 student of Maruga Secondary School, is dead. This after a stolen car in which he was a passenger crashed into a lamppost near his grandmother's home in Maruga on Sunday morning. The boy's mother was too distraught to speak, having lost her only child. His aunt made a passionate appeal to young people.
1: We don't have no fire service. We don't have no ambulance. 24 hours, we don't have that. So when you have to wait for ambulance to come from so far and the fire service to come, well, I believe there are no recent open one in Princeton to come up the road. When it takes that time, that at least 45 minutes to reach Maruga.
0: His death comes just days after 15-year-old Idris Hussein died in an accident on the highway after he took his father's motorcycle for a joyride without permission. Foreign and CARICOM Affairs Minister Sean Sobers is hoping that a wreath laid in honor of the victims of the recent twin earthquakes in Venezuela can stand as a symbol of friendship between both countries. Two powerful earthquakes hit the South American country on June 24th, killing almost 3,000 people. The wreath-laying ceremony, which took place on Sunday at the Venezuelan embassy in Port of Spain, was also a tribute to that country's 215th anniversary of independence. A 23-year-old Venezuelan man was shot dead and another Venezuelan wounded outside a bar in Pinal on Sunday, just meters from the police station. Police said officers on duty heard gunshots around 2:25 a.m. and rushed to Clark Street, where they found Rafael Alexander lying with fatal gunshot wounds near Sips and Chill Bar. The second victim was shot in the thigh and was taken to the Saparia Health Facility for treatment. Police believe the killing may be drug-related. A motive has not been established for the murder. Also on Sunday morning, a man was shot and killed during an altercation with another man in Lacano, Santa Cruz. Reports indicate that around 2 a.m., the two men were involved in a physical altercation which escalated. One man allegedly used a hammer to attack the suspect, who reportedly pulled out a gun and shot him 3 times in the chest before fleeing. The injured man collapsed and died at the scene. The hammer and 3 spent shells were recovered. Internationally, President Donald Trump and Israeli Prime Minister Benjamin Netanyahu could meet in Washington as early as next Monday, according to an Israeli source familiar with the matter. The two leaders have not met in person since before the war with Iran. If the meeting goes ahead, Trump and Netanyahu are expected to discuss the next steps in the ongoing conflict, as well as a proposed new security agreement between Israel and the United States. The current deal provides Israel with nearly $4 billion annually and is set to expire in 2028. In a recent interview, President Trump also referred to Netanyahu, saying he, quote, knows who the boss is. Stay tuned for another news update at the top of the hour and for comprehensive coverage in our midday news and major newscast at 7 p.m. on CNC3.
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0: Wow, man. Let the music play now, man. Tune song in good. My goodness. 26 minutes after 7 o'clock, boy. I tell you, boy. Tunes after tunes after tunes. Babalal here, as they say in Trini language, tune by tune. Big up Stefan X and Rishi Ram. Good morning to my wife, Dina Mahatu Babalal. Good morning, man. I'm telling you, the tunes just flew in this morning. I even feeling like saying anything at all. I ain't feel like saying anything at all. Play some more tunes, man. Play some more tunes, man. Just play some more tunes, man. Tune song and good. 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
0: Listen, a little voice note now, eh?

that keeps me going on a rainy Monday morning. Oh my God, it's raining here in NYC. Loving the vibes as always. Best program Monday morning. Beautiful, beautiful songs this morning, all right? You guys have a great, wonderful day.

Morning. Shiram, Stefan X. Good morning. Good morning to whoever listening. I just wanted to play something nice for my wife this morning. Nice, cozy morning. She said, I had to wake in whole night. No, it's not what you're thinking. I was snoring. So, she wake in whole night. So, play something nice and comfortable for she, please. Thanks, Shiram.

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Good morning, Pompan Vibe. Just want to say good morning to everybody locked on to the Pompan Vibe Nation. Condolences to me and all my Brazilian fans. And this music just makes me feel the ball along the place more. Have a good day, everybody.

0: Morning, well, I'm confused. I don't know if today's Monday or if today's Tuesday.
1: Good morning, Rishi and Stefan. Hope all is well. Rainy weather today. You all be safe on your way back home. Loving the music. It couldn't be much, but nothing better than that. Couldn't be better than that. With this weather and that kind of tune you all pulling off, trust me, it's the best. It will always be. Loving it. Loving the house. Have a

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0: Stephanex. Good morning. Have a great day.
1: Good morning, Mishy Ram, Big and Sexy, Stephanex. Happy Monday. Cheers to a new work week. Anyway, I am so loving all these tunes that you're playing. You guys have a blessed day. Love, Susan and Tony.
2: Yeah, morning again. Yes, that is the song she wanted to hear. Oh, you know, she messaged on the Leon.
3: 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She messaged Stefan. I don't know how.
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0: Good morning, guys. Happy rainy Monday. Hope you all had a great weekend. I had a fantabulous weekend. Anyway, guys, all of you safe on the black carpet. It's raining all over. I see Port of Spain have floods and blizzards. On Facebook, I saw that. So be careful. Take all the time on the road and have a great day, everyone.
1: 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Oh, gosh. Tunes on a rainy Monday. There's nothing better than that. Tunes again. Only on the pump and vibe, you know. Keep those messages coming in.

0: Yeah, Virgin, morning, morning. Traffic heading northbound, backed up from South Park flyover. I don't know if I'd reach up.
1: Yeah, man. Good morning to you in a traffic situation. Well, just about 6 minutes to go before that 8 o'clock mark. I've got a couple messages to take care of. Let me deal with these. Then we come back, one more, and news to the top. And then we've got another hour with you guys right here on Pump and Vibe.
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0: Good morning. I am Chester Sambrano with headline news on CNC3 and the TBC Radio Network. Adin Batiste, a 16-year-old Form 3 student of Moruga Secondary School, is dead. This after a stolen car in which he was a passenger crashed into a lamppost near his grandmother's home in Moruga on Sunday night. His death comes just days after 15-year-old Idris Hossein also died in an accident on the highway after he took his father's motorcycle for a joyride without permission. Adin's mother, Daniela Molyneux, was too distraught to speak, having lost her only child. Adin's aunt says her sister is inconsolable.
1: My sister is supposed to be every day because that is the only child she has. And them shem that love, them shem that bond together. We grow in love. We grow in peace. These people are peace. They can ask anybody around this community.
0: Caribbean Airlines has confirmed that it has changed its bottled water supplier for in-flight service, ending a more than 15-year relationship with Blue Waters. In a media release yesterday, the state-owned airline said the procurement process followed the Office of Procurement Regulations requirements and forms part of its transformation program to improve efficiency and long-term sustainability. The change comes amid the detention of Blue Waters' principal owners, Dominic Hadid and his wife Genevieve, under preventive detention orders, as police investigate an alleged conspiracy to murder Prime Minister Kamla Prasad Wissessa and other senior cabinet members. No criminal charges have been laid. Prime Minister Kamla Prasad Wissessa is attending the 51st CARICOM Heads of Government meeting in St. Lucia alongside three government ministers. During her absence, Works and Infrastructure Minister Jolene John will act as Prime Minister. The summit marks the first under the chairmanship of St. Lucia Prime Minister Philip J. Pierre, who takes over from St. Kitts and Nevis Prime Minister Terence Drew. Foreign and CARICOM Affairs Minister Sean Sobers is today hoping that a wreath laid in honor of the victims of the recent earthquake in Venezuela can stand as a symbol of friendship between Venezuela and this country. Two powerful earthquakes hit the South American country on June 24th, killing almost 3,000 people. The wreath-laying ceremony, which took place yesterday morning at the Venezuelan embassy in Port of Spain, was also a tribute to the country's 215th anniversary of independence. Speaking prior to the ceremony, Minister Sobers expressed the hope it would serve as a symbol of friendship, solidarity, and hope.
2: May it honor the memory of the departed. May it comfort the bereaved. May it strengthen the survivors. And may it affirm the enduring bond between the people of Trinidad and Tobago and the people of Venezuela.
0: Regionally, the Working People's Alliance is calling on Guyanese to take to the streets on July 6th in protest against the government's proposed Former President's Facilities and Benefits Bill 2026. The party says the legislation places the interests of a few former leaders above the needs of ordinary citizens at a time when many are facing economic challenges. The WPA is urging strong public turnout, saying the bill represents misplaced priorities and calling for greater focus on issues affecting the wider population. Well, stay tuned for comprehensive coverage in our midday newscast and our major newscast at 7 p.m. on CNC3 and across all digital platforms.
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1: Big. Sexy.

Yeah, man. All right, nice. 10 minutes after that 8 o'clock mark. Welcome inside the third one. Rishram, Stephanie X. And we didn't get an opportunity to talk to anybody. We should talk to some people. Oh. Where are you going? You going to the toilet? Come back now. Let me see who's there. Let me make a couple calls, man. Let me see who's on the line so that's who's shit.

0: Yeah, boy.
1: Yeah.
0: Is Ariel still on by this one?
1: Yeah. Yeah, pull that cover. I'll send my money to me.
0: You do. You know you love it. You know you love it. What's those pics about?
1: That's my daughter. Today's her birthday. So I just wanted to wish her a happy birthday. Shanice.
0: Oh, nice. Mm-hmm.
1: Coming from mommy, Vashti, and the dad, Robin. You know, and well, she's our only. So we're still thank God for her. Mm-hmm. You know,
0: What's the plan? What are you going to do? What's the plan?
1: Well, over the weekend, I had a little plan with her. We had a birthday get together down in the Mayaro area. We had a nice little guest house surprise birthday for her. So we did all that over the weekend. So she was thankful for all that as well, too.
0: How old is she?
1: 34.
0: Okay, she married and then already then?
1: Yeah.
0: Married and children and all that kind of thing?
1: No kids just yet.
0: Not yet. All right, good. A nice boy? She have a nice boy?
1: Yeah.
0: You like him? Sure. You're a nice fella? You like him?
1: Yeah.
0: Well, that's good to know. Once you approve, that's the most important thing.
1: Yeah. You know? I mean, life has to go on and everybody has to make choices, eh? So, everybody's choice is theirs at the end of the day.
0: It wasn't your choice?
1: No. That could not be my choice. Everybody loves differently, eh?
0: Okay. But you know the mother and them doesn't approve. Yeah. You know the mother doesn't approve.
1: Yeah. Well, we know all that, eh? All I need to know, when your turn reach, I don't know what you go do.
0: Nah, I tell you, I had to pass through me. I had to say the word. If I give you the green light, I give you the green light. If I say red, no.
1: Pass, go collect $200.
0: I tell him, yeah, hey, no. Mm-mm. Try again. Yes, Where you get you from? Put you back.
1: Yeah, but I am blessed. My daughter is a very beautiful child inside out. She's courageous. She's strong. She's ambitious. She goes for the stars. That's one thing, you know. I taught her, you know, keep going. Don't stop. Don't be like, you know, still waters at the end of the day.
0: Well, that's it. In order to grow, you gotta keep moving, eh? In order to grow, you gotta keep moving. You can't stand one place. So
1: she did all those things, you know, and she keeps going. She doesn't sit. She's not a child to be idle or to sit sitting down. Even though she has a job, she always looks to do something else too, you know.
0: Never want
1: to sit idle.
0: Well, that's good.
1: So, God bless me with her. Like I told her this morning, you know, there are chances and there are choices.
0: She living by you?
1: I get a chance to be normal. No.
0: She has your place.
1: She has her own home and everything. I told her this one. I said, God give you chances and choices. I got the chance to be your mother. And if I had a choice, I would choose her.
0: That's good. That's good. That's goodness.
1: Yeah.
0: Oh, my.
1: Yeah. But, hey, you know, wake up.
0: The man now wake up. The man now went in a little bathroom, then come back. Man feel refreshed this morning.
1: It's deep now. The man was coming from here.
0: Yeah.
2: Oh, we have a call.
0: Hey, have a good one. Take care. Bye-bye.
1: You too. Bye, Stefan.
0: Bye.
2: Good morning. You're talking to somebody?
0: Your partner, your friend, your pharmacist friend, or you mean?
2: Oh, hi.
1: Yeah.
0: You missed the old conversation. She missed the
2: Yeah, I'm fine. How are you?
1: I'm good.
2: Nice.
1: I just sent a pic there on the post there to wish my daughter happy birthday today.
0: Nice. That's good. All right, well, you take care. Bye-bye. We'll chat again.
1: Be safe on the road when you're going home. Bye.
0: For sure. All right. Yeah, man. Let's find out who's there again, man. Let's see the daughter. Nice, man. Dirty nice. Happy birthday to daughter again. And then everybody said,

0: Hello, good morning. Hello. This thing muter. Hello. Hello. Dr. Shiva.
1: Probably the connection on her end.
0: Don't tell me she like relation. And boy don't talk now. This is Shivani. Shivani. Dr. Shivani, boy. But I had to be a quiet wedding, do I? I would have been a quiet wedding.
1: What do you mean?
0: I set up music, but nobody here talking.
1: No, it was vibes.
0: Nah, them boys don't talk anything.
1: No, that's okay.
0: Say one thing. Them two fellas don't talk at all. Videsh and...
1: I mean, they would speak when, you know, they probably need to. Other than that, yeah, they are quiet boys.
0: Real quiet fellas.
1: Yeah, they are
0: them
1: quiet
0: is real quiet fellas. But,

0: fellas.
1: Other than that, I mean, the wedding was nice.
0: It was nice?
1: A nice wedding. It just had one little
0: mishap?
1: Not really a mishap, I should say.
0: Hiccup?
1: Not really a hiccup. You know, something that doesn't belong there.
0: Yeah, I don't know.
1: Yeah, that was
0: the only
1: thing.
0: I don't know already. But then what, mate? What security and police and
1: no, I don't know. But they are the people that they don't really make anybody feel unwelcome. No.
0: Yeah, well, no, you had to make that. You had to get rid of them. You had to get rid of that. You had to get rid of them people.
1: But to me, that was a bit off, to be honest, because, I mean, like, the artists and them, they were performing on stage and this nuisance was just there in their way and being real,
0: yeah,
1: you know, just, off and...
0: You can't have that.
1: And I was just wondering, like, why they have that there? Like, why these boys didn't move it out, you know? I mean, it's their wedding, it's their thing, so...
0: Yeah, you can't. I would have got
1: other than that, it was really nice. Mm. Really nice, yeah. That was the reason
0: but
1: why.
0: But nobody don't talk any.
1: Everybody was talking and singing.
0: You see, that's the problem. The whole family don't talk.
1: No, they do.
0: The whole family don't talk. Even Shivani messaged, but Shivani can't.
1: Shivani said she doesn't have any voice because she had a good time last night.
0: Nah, she have voice, but they just don't talk. They just don't talk. None of them just talk. Music will be playing nonstop, but they just would not talk. They say good morning. You going? Yeah, good. That's it. That could be a real silent home. Silent. Them fellas and them quiet. But big ups going out to them anyways. And I mean, hear what? It's your wedding. You have the right to reserve and get rid of people here early one day. You know what I mean? So I would have definitely done that. I would have gotten rid of that fella. You can't have that kind of fella up in your wedding and doing them kind of thing. You gotta get rid of that.
1: That's all right.
0: You have to get rid of that. Anyways, yeah, no. Stephon call it a hiccup. Stephon call it a mishap. A mishap. One mishap. Yeah, that's where it was.
1: Other than that, everything was on point. Food, drinks, you know.
0: Only Maya Band performed well.
1: Oh, yeah. Rishi did a good job.
0: Yeah, man. Big up to the Rishi Singh. Big up to Rishi Singh. So he had his cruise on all this weekend. Yeah. It was Saturday, and cruise was sell off. Good vibes. That was good. Niceness, man. Big up to Rishi Singh and the whole Maya crew. Doing well, you know, his wife and the boys and they. One supportive team, one supportive circle, really. I like them, man. They're good fellas. They're good boys. Yeah, man. Anyways, I want to touch on it, and I want to put my 2 cents on that particular video that's trending right now, continuing to trend. The video with the mother's response to the child passing for the school. All right, and maybe you could give me your take on it as well, Stephon. Well, as you know, Thursday night into Friday would have been the results and whatnot. Results, the SCA results. And congratulations going out to all who would have been placed in a school, right? Because every single school, I'll start by saying this, that every single school does the same curriculum. Every single school has the same syllabus. Every single school is going to do the same CSEC at the end of 5 years. You dig? So all schools, it depends on what you do when you go there. It's all depending on you. Don't tell me this school will make you pass all your subjects and this school you'll pass nothing and you're going to come out of nothing. Every single school is what you give and what you do. Yes, it's going to have a couple who's, you know, going to be a couple bad apples. But it's all depending on you, how you and your determination to do, you're going to do. You dig? So, let me start there. With regards to the parents and the secondly, not everything is a social media. And if you know you're going on posts, maybe it's a good advice to review your posts, review your videos, and make sure you check back your video, watch back your video, and say, well, all right, good. This is good to go. My boy posts the video because, you know what I mean? My boy look for content. My boy is that kind. Everybody in Trinidad feel they're a vlogger. Everybody feel them as content creators. Everybody feel they have something to show.

this Lego video. All right? And clearly, it had no ifs and buts, it had no buttering on it, it had no silver coating, it had no nice niceties to it. The mother was disappointed.

0: day itself, right? On the day itself, things just happen. You just be a little nervous. Things that you know. You know what I mean? Time and the whole 10 situation. All in all, she did pass her good school, Stefan. That's convinced. By posting the video, Daddy, what you end up doing this, putting your daughter in a kind of predicament. Because what if the child goes off to convent and convents and them say, Ken, Ollie didn't really want to come here. Ollie really didn't want to come here.
1: That's true.
0: What if they say, hey, Ollie didn't really want to come here. And you know, they kind of give your child a kind of second best treatment. Yeah. When you put your child in a school, right? When you put your child in a school, you always want to be on good terms with the teachers so that, you know, you could find out what's going on behind the scenes. You know, you could get insights, you could get little pointers, you know what I mean? Because you want your child to do well, you want your child, you know what I mean? Well, I've always made it a habit that whatever school my children go into, I always are part of it. I always want to be a part of it so that I will know. I am teacher and I'm his friend. I want to know what's going on. I involve in carnival thing. I involve in, you know, school bazaar and all that. So I will be, they know I am a parent that had all this there and they could call me shit in case any problems, anything at all. You know, they know, you always want to know. What if, and you know, you're going to post up that, you know, the child will be known as the child who didn't really, really want to come here. And then again, another one. The posting of these videos, the posting of these results. You think the posting of these results is a good thing?
1: No, I don't think so.
0: I feel that's your business. I feel that's your personal business. Because I don't want to seem as though I'm gloating. Because I feel by me posting a video, on which I will tell you about 90% of those are, you know, 90% of those videos are not live videos. 90% of those videos are kind of rehearsed, right? Because nobody is showing you how they're punching up and all that kind of thing and then results coming out. Everybody again a reaction. So 90% of those things are rehearsed. So I think you're kind of coming off as gloating when you post up and my child first choice and all that kind of thing. I think yes, if your child did get your first choice, that's all well and good. Congratulations. But there are children who didn't get that. Didn't get you for the first choice. There are children who would not have gotten any of the choices, as they say they would have been zoned for whatever reason, not getting the marks or whatever it is. But the thing is that they didn't do terribly. They didn't do horribly, but they just didn't get the school of the choices, the four choices. So hear what? Don't come off as gluten. But let's ease up on the videos and all that kind of thing. Again, congratulations going out to the kids and they who would have done well. And mother, oh God. I honestly think mother tried to come off as if as though they prim. They tried to come off as if as though, you know what? We are the ones who's we real no school work and we real know to get thing. And we could I get sags and we could I get this and we could I get that if we want.
1: And that's the thing, you actually spoiled a moment there for that child. And now, you know, moving forward, she's gonna be so frightened in basically anything she do when it comes to results and achievements and whatnot.
0: Yeah.
1: You know, she's gonna be the one that, you know, should my mom know? Should I not tell her? Whatever the case may be, because I mean, she was so happy, you know, jumping for joy and having the time of her life knowing that, well, she did well.
0: Convent.
1: Right, she did well. And mother just there, sit down, you know, swell up your mouth and with this kind of frown face.
0: Yeah.
1: Mother, here, what's going on? Right? And I mean, we ain't coming down with nobody, but.

0: basically, you know, you had your time. It's the child, it's the child time now.
1: Yes, good morning.
2: Good morning, good morning.
1: Good morning, good morning. to the best program, the morning program, Pump and Vibes, Rishi and Stephanie. My take on that is it's ridiculous. What she's very, the child is a very educated child to pass the Holy Faith in the first place. So parents have to take it easy, man. Come on, I didn't see no video. I really didn't see the video. But with that said, the child passed for a very prestigious school.
2: I mean, everybody's what a child, everybody's what a children to pass for the prestige school. That's the word to use. The prestige school, Sunday. All right? But, I mean...
1: Well, in my time, the Holy Faith Convent was the prestige, was a prestige.
2: And still school. Is. And still is.
1: Exactly, and still is. Come on.
2: So,
1: presentation.
2: I don't get it at all.
1: College. Yeah.
2: I don't get it at all. Your facial reaction, it's like, you know, like, to me, again, Faz, it seems as if as though the mother is one that is hard to please. Hear what? You know, I want this and I want that. I want you to pass the SAGs, but it didn't happen, so I still up my face. So it's like...
1: Not everything we want in life, we see everything we want.
2: It's like, I want a Benz, but I end up getting a BM or something like that, and I just say, you know, I want a Benz. I wanted a Benz, and you still up your face.
1: Rishi, not everything in life comes easy like that, number one. And number two is where this child has to be. This is what God ordained for her. This is my take on this. This is where her passage and her life goes.
2: Correct.
1: Starts and goes. You know what I mean? So
2: yeah.
1: I don't see why she has to behave so.
2: And you know what? Paz, let me tell you something. Apart, and what you said was very, very, very profound. The fact is that God has ordained and God has said, well, hey, I think your part should be down this road. I think it should be here.
1: Yes.
2: And you can fight God on that. And on top of that too, when you come off ungrateful, because that is what it is, you have been blessed. It's not like your child was not blessed. Your child has been blessed, right?
1: Very blessed.
2: And when
1: very
2: you blessed. Come off ungrateful, I mean, oh gosh, boy, I just frightened God, take away. God is a God, God is a God, give it, and he is take it. So I prayed for that. You ought to be grateful every single day.
1: He winked of an eye, not even a wink of an eye, yeah, and disappear.
2: Had to be grateful for everything.
1: And with the way how Trinidad and children doing these days in school and fighting the teacher, and you're a good children,
2: you're a good child.
1: You understand?
2: And you pass a good school, so come on.
1: Yeah,
2: better
1: that's
2: than
1: my
2: that.
1: Take on
2: better
1: it.
2: Than, better
1: you
2: than.
1: Know?
2: Easy yeah. Fast.
1: You guys have
2: take
1: a
2: care.
1: Good one.
2: Bye-bye. Every day, you know, you gotta be thankful. Be grateful and thankful for all that you have and all that you've been blessed with. That people just get up in the morning and drive into work and just, oh God, I dreaded going there. I dreaded this walk. Dan, that is the work that you have. That is the job that you have. That is the occupation that you have. That is the job that is giving you a bread at the end of the day. Be thankful that you have the opportunity, because there's so many people outside there right now don't have it. You dig? That's a big problem too. People and the ungratefulness.
3: Oh, fellas, morning, Rishi, morning, Stephon. I just hustling out there, boy. Weather bad. Looking to go on, all the people walk today, boy. Everybody out there have a good day and a safe day, man. Big up yourself.
2: Yes, man. Sean B. Yeah, man. Today, football continues, football action. A lot of tears last night. Brazil gets sent home. Men ball long and cry down the place. I really feel hurt too. I really feel hurt. I saw Neymar cry down the place. Neymar came on the 67 minutes. Cried down the place. Didn't make too much of an impact. And I don't think in this particular running, in this particular World Cup, in this particular tournament, Neymar could have made any kind of an impact, given his injuries and all that. But Neymar make a cry down the place because, I mean, they gave him a final send-off. They gave him a final send-off when he had gotten the opportunity to score that penalty. And he got the opportunity, so his name is down in this World Cup as a goal scorer. And they sent him off. With that, Brazil got sent home and Neymar decided, well, that's how he decided with Neymar, retired. Make a cry down. Saturday match. France and Paraguay. Oh goodness, boy. Fight like fight and fight and fight and aggression and aggression. Good. Nah, boy. But big ups going out to the French team. France, y'all look good. And I feel all in a gear. I'm gonna see who's on the line. Hello, good morning. Hello.
4: Hello.
2: Hey, hello. Hello.
4: The wrong station.
2: Heavy voice. I have heavy voice, boy. I'm too heavy, boy. Hey, yeah, anyways, like I was telling you, France really did well. Brazil sends home Norway. Norway look good. Who's playing today? Today, I think it's... I'm going to play today. Yeah, the match schedule, yeah. Match schedule for today. Let me see. But good football over this weekend, boy. Good football over this weekend. Today, 3 p.m., Portugal and Spain. And USA and Belgium at 8 p.m. Hello?
4: I just cut off the day slower.
2: Yeah, cut off. You cut off. You jump out.
4: No. Something touched me. A small thing.
2: Heavy, what's going on this morning? Talk to me.
4: Brighton, my district, Brighton. I'm set our in.
2: Nice.
4: Music this morning, too. But you see that school topic?
2: Yeah.
4: Where people get this idea of posting up. What you posting up your children for? You cook bhaji and rice today, you're posting up. Where does thing come from? Yeah. Everything you want to post.
2: Everything.
4: To start with, right, apart from that, you have to sign up for the school. If you sign up for us, yeah, you have post choice. Yeah, holy drink up. Is you sign as the parent for that school?
2: Yeah.
4: Right, that child in sign for that school. The school is just one example.
2: Yeah.
4: So I want my parents to know what trauma that is being put in the children through. Right, when a child go to school and you know what going on in school is this. Something come, hey, you wasn't for here or whatever, eh? You're thinking before you post up something, right?
2: That is exactly it. You put it as a second choice. Yeah, there's a third choice, there's a fourth choice. The fact is that that's these choices that the Ministry of Education will know. Well, okay, this is how we're going to be placing shit in case that the marks don't come in for the first one. It'll be the second one, the third one, and
4: look,
2: so it goes.
4: Let me tell you something, Rishi. Look, right in Bisha. I don't know if you remember when politics he played up with our Bisha High School.
2: Yeah.
4: When the minister and them say, oh, the PNM minister, say, they're building that school for
2: Dwens and snake and all that kind of thing, yeah.
4: Right. If you know the brilliant students we produce here at Center School, we produce lawyers, doctors from that same Bisha High School. You have the delinquent, they could do what they want.
2: And heavy dirty thing, it doesn't matter what school your child for, as long as, that's why I continue to say, congratulations goes out to all the children who would have been placed in a school. Because all the schools go in and do the same curriculum, the same syllabus, everything. Everybody going in and write the same CSEC.
4: Look, for example, my nephew from Beach, he passed for QRC.
2: Yeah.
4: Right? From Beach to go to QRC. Well, he did well. I don't know if you know, I just want to tell all of you. The young cricketer now in BBC, I'm in a view, you know.
2: Yeah.
4: Right? And he come from Beach. So that way come from or whatever is what you do, is what you want in life.
2: And that's it. With your determination, you will get through. With determination, yeah. You will get through.
4: For example, you have your children and you guide them around the right path.
2: Mm-hmm. Yeah. Yeah.
4: All right. Your guidance, your parent, like how you know saying you just play this part in the school or whatever. That is the way you ought to go. You ought to play that part in a child's life.
2: You ought to be a part of it. You ought to be a part of it. Because not everything. Your child will go to school heavy and then they wouldn't come and tell you everything that's going on, eh? But as a parent, you need to do your research. You need to know. That's why a teacher, you and a teacher, got a teacher will call you and say, hey, check on that.
4: When we was young and we went to school?
2: That is exactly it.
4: This is the point.
2: I know what I do. I know the things I do. Yeah.
4: Well, this is the point. So if you depend on what you do, and you sit down and you're thinking, you would laugh at it, but you will guide your child.
2: Yeah, because then time and now time is two different time. But you need a little, you need a little lectures. You need a lectures. You need to know. You need to be in the know. Don't be a parent that is blind. A parent that just drop off your child to school and that is the end of that. Don't be that kind of a parent. You gotta be a parent who in the know.
4: You have to be more than that in the strong story.
2: Anyway,
4: Anne-Marie call for the morning.
2: Anne-Marie call. She says that, you know, she wish everyone had a good weekend. She had a great weekend.
4: Something about that Marie voice, but I like that woman voice too bad.
2: Easy.
4: I hear you say something. Not everything in life you wanted is getting.
2: Everything. That's a small thing, but she up in your zone. Let us link up.
4: All right, brother. Have a blessed one.
2: Easy, Abby. I have you now.
5: Hi, good morning, guys. You know, in connection with the discussion regarding the video of the mom, you know, I'm a mother as well. I'm a mother of two children, a 19-year-old and a 16-year-old. And 2 years ago, when my son got his CSEC results, same system, you went online and you access it. You know, you would have been able to access the results. And I am there with him and I'm seeing that in POE, which was one of the subjects that he did tell me up front. He said, "Mom, I'm not getting a good grade in that one." But he was good in it. So when I saw the results, and true to form, the man really got a 3. Now, a 3 is considered a pass, but it's not, because I was paying for a lot of lessons for him and all of that. And I felt disappointed in my stomach. And I said to myself, "You are not going to show this child your disappointment." And he jump in and I jump in and we screaming and we were so happy. So, you know, I think what the mother could have done differently is the mother could have, in the presence of the child, be very happy. And behind the scene, when the child was not around and you and your husband in bed, then you could have expressed, because that is what I did. I said to my husband later that night, I said, "You know, I'm a little bit disappointed that he didn't get at least a 2, because, you know, we were paying for lessons and he was doing well. And I think if he had put a little more effort into the accounting, he might have gotten it." So I think that is how the mother could have handled it.
2: That's the thing. That's how it could have been handled. And that's it. You have to show your child. You have to show your child the support. Make it or break it, you have to show your child the support. You have to be supportive. When my youth come through with he passes and whatnot, I was overjoyed. Granted, you know what I mean? My boy is always and whatnot. But I was overjoyed and things all work out well. And you have to support as a parent. You have to support. You can't show that kind of a face and show well. Because in the video too, you would have seen the young daughter, the smallest daughter, continuously looking at the mother's face. Eh? The young daughter already know, mommy really satisfied. Boy, look at mother's face. Look at mother's face.
0: And even so, you know, what I would disagree as well on is, why would you give the child back the test? To prove what?
2: Why you do that for? To prove to yourself that she would have got the marks for you to say, well, you could have do better.
0: Yeah, your satisfaction.
2: Our next thing, our next mad scene. So you get back the essay, make the child do back the essay, get a mark to show the child, well, it look like you get the mark. Why you didn't get the mark then? Yeah, don't do that. Them kind of mad thing. Them is the kind of parents when you finish exams and think. Before you make it easy, you come in and ask the child, wait, what is you do? What question it is? You're pulling the exam now and looking to go through the paper now with the child to see where the child go. What is done is done. What is done is done. By making the child do back the exam and all that kind of thing to show the child that she get, you could have get him out. You can't go back in the ministry and undo that. That done in there already, that done sign and seal and lock. What kind of stupidness is that? But anyways, it's ridiculous. And again, a little advice to the people who love to post and post without thinking. Not everything is a social media. We saw that lesson being taught. I'm not sure it's learned, but in the industry where we saw people and their personal private business all over the social medias, right now it's not a good thing. What is personal and what is private has to maintain our privacy. And I think most certainly your children and your private life and your private home life should be that way. It's not people business. That's not supposed to be public knowledge. Sure. Keep your private business your private business. Use a DJ, you post nice. You post where you was playing, where you play. You post the crowd and all that kind of thing.
0: I don't even.
2: And you don't even?
0: To be honest, very rare to actually make a post. And, you know?
2: And next thing too. Yeah. For the artists and for the local ones and for the posting of the itinerary. I find that kind of a boastful kind of a vibe too. Look, for example, you play. I will only know where you play when you come back Monday and tell me.
0: Yeah.
2: I will only know where you play. You will never leave here Friday and outline to me a whole length of line, a thing where you what you do. You had two weddings Sunday. Yep, you had club Friday night, Saturday thing. You do thing. And I never would know unless you come back here on Monday and say
0: what it was.
2: You know what I mean? That again, you gotta be humble. Because there are people outside, they're checking your money.
0: Correct.
2: And there are people outside, they're checking your money, checking your business, watching your business.
0: And I actually saw some DJs as well. They're posting their location. Same thing, itinerary. They even posting, you know, the time that they would be there.
2: Yeah, you're setting up yourself.
0: Come on, better than that.
2: You're setting up yourself.
0: In this sticky time.
2: Yeah, okay. You're setting up yourself. I see a man on that cruise and a man post up the brand, best brand, sell off again and again and again and again and going down the road like that. You see that boastful way, bro? Relax yourself with the boastful way, man. Relax yourself.
6: Hey, Vichy, morning. I agree with Heavy, you know. Two reasons. Number one is we talk about people posting all the time. But it have a group from Freeport called Tree Road Siwan Cultural Group. They did a play called The Abuse of Social Media. It's on YouTube. It was a Best Village performance and the top good prizes with it. I would advise anybody to go out and watch that and you will see what the abuse of social media is called. Secondly, I have a cousin who went to a junior sec. And from junior sec, she studied hard. She got a scholarship. She got a degree in petroleum engineering, and now she have a PhD. So the school is not too important, and you should be proud of your kids. I just two little points I just wanted to
2: make. Yeah, for sure. Be proud of your kids and support. Dan, you know what people I know in junior sec and is millionaires right now? Millionaires. Uh-huh. So the school really and truly is what you make of it. Go out there and once you're not a follower, always aspire to be a leader, not a follower. Be you and do you. Go out there and you know, well, hey, I had a pass, I had to get my subjects. I go and get my subjects. I go and do what I had to do. You dig? Right now though, 15 minutes to go before that 8 o'clock mark, 9 o'clock mark. 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
1: Hi, good morning.
0: Good morning. Who's this?
1: Parvati.
0: Parvati from where?
1: El Dorado.
0: El Dorado. Good. Well, you know, you love the Center of Excellence. You know you want to go there bad. What's you? And
1: yes, it's her daughter's birthday and she really wants to go.
0: You lying. When's she birthday? When is it?
1: The same day.
0: The same day? What's the date or not?
1: The
0: 19th. So 2 o'clock in the morning, she heading down and with she friends and them and all going down and get on bad.
1: Yes.
0: That's how way. I love that. What's her name?
1: Priya.
0: Priya? So she's going to be how old?
1: 19.
0: Wow. 19 on the 19th, boy. We got to get Priya that ticket, you know? We got to get Priya that ticket. You ain't going tomorrow? You ain't going?
1: Yes, to accompany her and make sure she's safe, yes.
0: Oh, good. So you going, Priya going, who are you going? Priya boyfriend going?
1: She don't have a boyfriend. Her cousin's going.
0: Cousins.
1: Yeah, and nice. A friend.
0: And the friend and them, nice. Well, nice, y'all will have a good time, man. Pani and Pounder, you know. Who you going to see, mother? Who you want to see?
1: Sunil.
0: Are you all love a Sunil, boy? All you love a Sunil, boy? Sunil is going wrong these days, boy. Anyways, mother, congratulations. You can either send me your information on the WhatsApp or you could send me prayers. Any which one of you who's going to collect the ticket. And
1: she will be collecting it, so I'll let her send you her information.
0: Nice. Well, send it before we shut down, because we're actually going to cut off. We're going to shut down now. So if she can send it pretty soon, that would be good.
1: Okay, I'm going to call her. She knows, so we're going to call her and she'll send it.
0: All right, and if you don't, if by chance it doesn't happen before 9 o'clock, you could always send it back for us, because you know you listen to us every morning.
1: Yeah.
0: So you can always send it to us tomorrow and we'll submit it then. But congratulations going out to you guys anyways. All right?
1: Thank you.
0: Take care. Bye-bye. 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Remember to come ready for the paint, powder, water, and coolers. Well, this is where we get ready to shut it down. Thank you so much, guys, for being with us inside the show today. Tomorrow, we come at you again at 6 a.m. for some more Pump and Vibe. Trouble Tuesday. You know, we do it. Happy rainy Monday. Y'all be safe. Take it easy on the nation's roads. Big Daddy, my brethren, he's coming up on the other side of 9 o'clock. Keep it locked. Pump and Vibe. Rishi Rams, for next. We out.
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is where Bangra and Indie Pop keep the vibes interesting. 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More than just music. This is us.

right, people, so I'm gonna try my very best still. I know last week you probably heard the same vocals and you're telling yourself, well, what really happening here to Big Daddy? A whole weekend is the same way. Well, I don't want to tell you that this is probably the worst flu / cold / virus or whatever it is you want to call it that I experienced as an adult. Probably could be very, very close to that, if not actually the worst. Still debating. But I tell myself, I say, it's better I come out today than have to just go through this whole thing and wait another week and try to get everything back to normal. And of course, you know, everybody has their own schedule. All our announcers and DJs, they have their own schedule as well.

certainly kind of halfway vocals. Thank you, Rishi Ram. Thank you, DJ Stefan X. Again, excellent show as always. The very, very best inside the pump and vibes, right? And yes, we're trying to keep this thing to a minimum in terms of the vocals. So you can catch Rishi and Stefan tomorrow. We are Sangeet 106. This is us. Let us continue with the vibes. Gonna be taking you all the way till 12.

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Right, so it's going to be a different kind of road to glory with the vocals and everything as it is. You're going to, of course, get some of what we normally do within the hour. Of course, starting off a little later than usual, but I'm trying to keep everything as compact as possible today. All right, so welcome to the road to glory. We're going to do this as fast as possible. Again, so I can minimize the talking, right? So we do have to go back to Thursday. Because when you had your Road to Glory Thursday morning, the Thursday games would have been after that. And we're just going to skim through those games a little bit. So yeah, on Thursday gone, Spain defeating Austria 3-0. Portugal, of course, handling Croatia 2-1. Switzerland over Algeria 2-0. On Friday, we had Argentina taking care of... Well, I shouldn't say taking care of, because everybody's still talking about that game. Argentina just barely scraping over the line against Cape Verde. And that was one of the best matches of the tournament. Up to that point in time. So Argentina coming away 3-2 victors. Australia and Egypt, they went 1-1. And in penalties, Egypt advanced 4-2 on penalties. Colombia defeating Ghana 1-0. On Saturday, Morocco really took care of business against Canada, defeating them 3-0. France versus Paraguay, again, another talked about game. A lot of people were, putting Paraguay in a negative light and saying they are this and they're that and they should not play like that and they should not play an all-out game. And my thing is, you play an all-out game against France, what do you think going to happen to you? If you play an open game end-to-end, you're just saying, all right, whatever, it don't matter. We throw caution to the wind and we just play France like how France playing us. The game when I ended up where France, probably scored 5 goals, if not more. And what would be the point of that? What really would be the point of that? Yes, we all want to see beautiful football. We all want to see great football, great passing, great skills, really great build-up and everything else. But you think Paraguay cared about all those things? They wanted to stay in the game as long as possible. A lot of people are talking about they should have played like this and they should have played like that. Did what they had to do. Maybe they shouldn't have been as aggressive and as physical, but they had to keep it tight. So at the end, 1-0 looks much... I mean, yes, you're out of the competition. 1-0, 2-0, 3-0, it doesn't matter. But at least it's not a 5-0 or a 6-0. Yesterday, we probably had arguably the best day over the last few days, especially best day of football. Brazil losing to Norway 2-1. That was an incredible game, incredible, incredible game. And then when we thought, okay, we get some good games, then we had probably one of the best games. Some people are saying it is the best game of the tournament. England coming up against Mexico and beating Mexico 3-2. What a game last night. End-to-end football. Yeah, that was total madness, but in a good way. Eh?

right, so today, what do we have today? Today is another huge, huge game that will be coming up. And I'm just trying to, you know, let's summarize everything in terms of games. Today is the Iberian Peninsula or coast, or the Iberian subcontinent is coming together. We're talking about Portugal versus Spain today. That's going to be a massive, massive game. I don't really make any predictions. But Spain weren't looking good in their first couple of games, and all of a sudden they bounce back. And in their last game, when they beat Austria, they look real, real, real good. Defeating Austria 3-0. So Portugal and Spain coming together here at 3 p.m. today is going to be a classic. Yeah, I feel it's going to be one of the all-time classics. And then a game that has some controversy is USA versus Belgium. USA had their top striker, Balogun. I hear people say Balogun and Balogun, so we're going to say both. Getting a red card in his last game, but apparently the US President, Donald Trump, called the FIFA president and said, well, how can we get this pardoned? Or how can we get this red card suspended to another day? Well, so requested, so done. Balogun is now no longer going to serve any suspension for this game against Belgium. He's going to be playing Belgium, and he's going to be, serving a suspension at another date. Lower, I can't say later or lower in tournament, but probably sometime at the end of the year or next year or whenever it is they have another competition, he will serve his red card suspension then. But he will be playing against Belgium, and Belgium doesn't like it one bit. They have filed some sort of complaint, and they're talking about the rules and the laws and the regulations and all kind of different things. I really think anything is going to come out of that, because if the FIFA president himself, Gianni Infantino, decided to bring one of the laws into play and say, well, all right, we will suspend his suspension until another time, nothing is coming out of that, especially when it came straight from the request of the president of the United States, right? So yes, USA versus Belgium. So two games today, Portugal versus Spain at 3 p.m., USA versus Belgium at 8 p.m. Two big games in their own right. One is different from the other. Portugal-Spain going to be a real classic in terms of the skills and the set plays and the way that everything has been instilled into these two talented teams. And I feel USA-Belgium is going to be more of a tight game. I think actually USA might be better than Belgium at this point in time, and just in terms of how they are playing. We will have to see. All right, so we'll give our predictions in a few minutes. Also got the leading goal scorers coming up in a few minutes as well. All right. Sangeet 106, this is us. Let me just say big up to Vishal, Bim, General Contractors, loving the music. Blessings to you guys. Tara, Lockton, and Petersfield, blessing to you. Tahira, very nice selections. You have a lovely and blessed day. Yes, I'm good. Hope you are as well. Chandra, no, I didn't shout in any game. I have the flu. I am coming off of the flu. I'm actually not feeling too bad at all, but the vocals, the voice. Yes, the voice has not come back at all. So you probably missed the 2-3 times last week. And just now when I said that I had the flu.
know, still kind of coming off of the flu. Big up Narsuk, big up Suzanne, Mr. Mayor, Mr. Ambassador. Blessings to you, sir. Roger that. Good morning, Big Daddy. My weekend was good. Locked on, enjoying the music. Bali, big up to you, Bali. Nice to have you locked on. Blessings, Mr. Bali. Big up to Kevin. Yes, you have a marvelous Monday as well. Weekend for me was good, and I hope yours was great. And he says, yes, it was. Thanks for asking, as always, my brother. Let me see here. Some blessings to you, Kevin, and your entire family.

0: Good morning, Big Ding. I am so sorry that you're not feeling well. Well, I'll say happy Monday. Anyway, just as you said, keep playing the music. Love the tunes. Love Susan and Tony. I choose not to send a shout for you to read. Have a blessed day.
1: Thank you very much, Susanna. Yes, I'm feeling much better, you know. Physically, I'm feeling good. Just the vocals, you know, as you get older, you don't recover the same way as you do when you are a spring chicken, right? Certain things do not react the same way. Certain things don't happen the same way. When you're young, within 2-3 days, you can get over it. You bounce back. You're good to go. But when you get a little older, things take longer to get back to normal. And especially with me, it's real funny that my job is all about talking more than anything else. And the one thing that didn't come back properly was the vocals. Yeah, go figure. Anyway, let's get some music. Gonna come back and lock off the road to glory. A shortened version today. Well, as you can tell, why?

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4: This is

Yes, of course, Siobhan Ramuta and Anuradha Hansraj. Anuradha Hansraj, Mera Sanam. Son of the Road to Glory. We have about 10 more minutes, so let's dive back into this thing very quickly. So, yes, we did talk about the games today, two big games today, two big games in a whole different way, kind of opposite each other in terms of the first one at 3 o'clock, Portugal versus Spain, going to be a highly intensive, full of skill kind of game. Lots of skill, lots of different tactics being employed in terms of, just a variety of how they will approach the attack for each team, Portugal and Spain. Of course, very much flair teams. They have a lot of flair. They are very attractive to watch in terms of how they build up their play and how they attack and everything. So it's going to be a real good game for those that like highly skilled games. That like highly skilled games. If you're one of those that like more of a tactical kind of, you like that kind of, dare I say, English-German kind of game, well, this may not be the game for you. So that's a 3. And I just have a feeling that from watching Portugal play the last 3-4 games, I really think Portugal have to step it up if they want to compete with Spain, especially how Spain played against Austria. So I looked at Austria versus Argentina, looked at that game, and I saw how Argentina played against Austria. And I can tell you right now, from a very objective standpoint, I think Spain played better than Argentina did against Austria. Both teams played Austria. Argentina were kind of average, just above average. But Spain really turned it on against Austria when they played Austria. They could have scored 4, 5, 6 goals. So I have a feeling if Portugal does not step it up in this game today, Portugal could find themselves losing 2-0 or 3-0. Let's say safely 2-0. It's going to be a very tough game for Portugal unless they turn it up like they could. Portugal is a very, very talented team. Very, very talented at every spot. Just like Spain. Just like some of the other countries out there. And if they turn it on, if they turn up and play as they're supposed to, this game could be another classic, a nail-biting classic. But if Portugal does not step it up and Spain does step it up, I have a feeling that Spain could win 2-0. So if I have to predict right now, I know it's going to be a tight game, but I feel Spain right now, they have an edge. They have that edge over Portugal. So I'll give Spain the game today 2-0. I would predict 2-0 for Spain. In the other game, USA-Belgium, I have a feeling that this game will go into extra time, into 30 minutes added time, 30 minutes extra time. I feel this is going to be a very, very, very tight game between USA and Belgium. Now, both teams are capable of just opening up and just, having a really great, aggressive, offensive kind of run. But the way that everything is set up between these two teams, I think the US and Belgium are going to play a little tighter than usual. Nobody really wants to give it away. Nobody wants to just run at each other and open up their defense. So I feel this one is going to go into the 30 minutes of added time, extra time, I should say. Not added time, but extra time. And we might have a winner there, or we might actually go straight to the penalty kicks. And if I have to predict for this game, I would actually think to myself right now, USA are riding a serious high. They'll be backed up by 70,000-80,000 fans in whatever stadium. And I just feel with the return of Balogun as well, I feel USA might just pip it. When it's in the extra time, when it's penalties, I feel USA are going to come out on top. Either 1-0 or, in the penalty kicks. My prediction is for the US. So the first game, I think Spain is going to beat Portugal at least 2-0.
second game, I think the US are going to come out on top. 1-0 or probably via the penalty situation. In terms of the leading goal scorers, well, we have three now tied on seven. Kylian Mbappe, Erling Haaland and Lionel Messi all on seven goals. That's just amazing that three of them could be at the top doing their thing. Yesterday we saw Haaland with two amazing, especially the second goal that he scored yesterday. It was just like, you know what? Take that in your dunya. I standing up here and I hit that shot, but Alisson, you have no chance of saving. No chance. No matter how much you dive, you can't save this one. So said, so done. And he was just outstanding yesterday. So Haaland and Haaland, Mbappe and Lionel Messi all have seven goals. Haaland played five games. Kylian Mbappe played five games. Haaland and Messi only played four games for their seven goals. Harry Kane has six goals for England. And then we have six individuals on four goals. Vinny Jr., who's out of the tournament now. Quiñones, also out of the tournament. Jude Bellingham did a really, really great job yesterday. He moves on with England. Ousmane Dembele moves on with France. He's also on four goals. Ismaila Sarr of Senegal, well, he's out, four goals. And Mikel Oyarzabal is also moving on with Spain. He has four goals from four games. So one, two, three, four, five, six of them on four. Harry Kane is the only one on six goals. And then three of them on seven goals. Kylian Mbappe, Erling Haaland, and Lionel Messi. Those are your goal leaders, goal scorers, the leading goal scorers for the tournament, for the World Cup.

right. And in terms of assists, I could tell you that Michael Olise, Olise has 5 assists with 5 games played. Bruno Guimarães from Brazil, he's out of the tournament now. 4 assists with 5 games played. Brahim Diaz of Morocco still goes through. 4 assists with 5 games played. All right. So, yeah, of course, those are the leaders in terms of assists right now.

Again, I remind you, two games today, Portugal-Spain at 3 p.m. and USA-Belgium at 8 p.m. All right, two big games, two different kind of games, but two big, big games nonetheless. All right, and that was your Road to Glory for today. A little shortened version compared to the usual. We will definitely do some more Road to Glory tomorrow.

just before we lock off the hour, big up to, who's this? Good morning. Sanjay from Monrepo in Guyana. Okay, locked on. Locked in. Wonderful program. Big up to you, Sanjay Monrepo in Guyana. All right, no problem. Blessings to you. Satos Minimart is locked on. Blessings to Satos Minimart as always. Baby girl in El Dorado, home and locked on. Loving the information on the matches. Take care and be safe, folkies. You as well. You as well. All right. You take care as well. Yeah, as we shut down our number one.

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More than just music. 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The best mid-morning vibes, Monday to Friday, inside the Big Show with Big Daddy. 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This

Yes, of course, Raymond Ramnarayan, Rakesh Yankaran, and of course, all the other additions there. Big band, Dinadadan, Richard Ramnarayan playing a pivotal role in the production of that one, Bahe Akio. I know a lot of people are liking that one. And we are almost 9 minutes after the hour. It is the second hour of the big show right here on Sangeet 106. And it may be your first couple of minutes and you're saying, what is going on with this man, boy? We sounded so. According to some people, I scream too much. I'm getting too bad in some of the games. So one thing I didn't mention in the last hour, yes, Big Daddy, what about the USA? The USA who got the red card reversed. Yeah, that was Balogun. The guy was talking about Balogun being a part of the team now, being able to play now. Balogun is actually their leading goal scorer. I think he has 3 goals for the US. He's their leading goal scorer in the tournament. And it's a bone of contention for Belgium and many of the commentators out there, many of the pundits, because everybody's saying, well, FIFA is not consistent, FIFA is biased, because Trump went and told the FIFA president, you need to let our player play, and then he could get his suspended sentence served at another time. You know, the FIFA president was like, all right, cool, we're going to let him play. We shall let him play, and we're going to use some article or some law 27 or some kind of thing. That we could base it on. We could say it's based on law 27 of the articles of association or the rules and regulations. Yes, he will be able to play, but the whole world is up in arms right now. The whole footballing world is totally against that decision, and I know that everything stemmed from my boy Messi getting away with a foul early in the tournament. So now they want to correct and fix everything. But again, one wrong, you don't need to do a million wrongs to correct one wrong. As a matter of fact, you don't need to do anything to correct the initial wrong. So I don't know what the FIFA president was thinking about. But yes, Balogun is back. Balogun is back and playing for the US against Belgium. And Belgium are really, really mad. They have filed complaints and all kind of thing. But I don't expect anything else to come out of it. So Belgium, they were planning for a USA team without Balogun, but now they have to plan and prepare for a USA team with Balogun. All right, so who else is locked on? Let me see here. Shout out to Shazam, Jennifer, Moses, and Jaden.

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0: Yes, of course, that's the man Diljit Dosanjh, or that was the man Diljit Dosanjh, and I think Badshah was doing some sort of backup kind of something, and a little chanting, a little hip-hop kind of vibes in between. So two individuals, Diljit Dosanjh and Badshah. Two guys really doing their thing. Mostly in, of course, the Indian, East Indian markets. But Diljit Dosanjh especially has stepped out. He's done some really big stuff. Especially over the last year or two. Coachella was one of them for sure. I know he appeared in some of the late night shows and some of the shows as well. All right, so we're just about 23 minutes, almost 23 minutes after the hour. Shout out, please. Who is this? Let me see here. Right. Shout out Shazam. Well, I did this. Probably you didn't hear, but I did this a little while ago. Shazam, Jennifer, Moses, and Jaden. Jaden the Dumpling Man going on a road trip. Yeah, I did that one a little while ago, right? Shazam, Jennifer, Moses, and Jaden the Dumpling Man going on a road trip. So blessings to you guys. Nice to have you on board. Let's see. Steve is also with us, and he is in Montreal. Steve, what's up? What's up, Steve?
1: Good morning, sir. Nice to hear you on Sangeet this morning. I think you're enjoying the World Cup these days. Yes, wishing you a nice day, buddy.
0: All right, same going out to you. I think everybody's enjoying the World Cup. People who are not even into football enjoying the World Cup. A lot of people out there loving the vibes. The entertainment, the action, the nail-biting games that we are having these days. Yeah, big up to you, Steve, out there in Montreal. Thank you for locking on, as always. Blessings as usual, right? So 24 now after 10 o'clock. It's a very wet and rainy one. At least it was for the overnight period and early morning period. Still kind of wet and damp and moist and overcast outside. But who knows? Things might change. But if they don't, you better walk with everything that you need, because it could get into a very a different kind of situation for you if you're not prepared for all of this weather. Yeah, this is RG the Band, Nishad Sultan.

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as a tune that's becoming a favorite of many people out there, not only in Trinidad, but all across the West Indian world, the Caribbean world, wherever Caribbean and West Indian people are. They are liking that particular medley. And of course, Rick Ram as well said it's something that he's been performing all over in various events, various functions, and he just decided some time ago that he needed to record it. Because it's two of his favorite tunes that he usually puts together in the same medley way. So yeah, so said, so done, and a lot of people are definitely vibes in off that tune. And I do feel that we might have a couple more medleys coming from Rick Ram. Not sure when we're gonna get the next tune. But hopefully soon, as we are in this July-August vacation period, or some is his summer. You know, a lot of the artists are actually looking at this period, which they should have done like 15, 20 years ago. They are looking at this period to release a lot of songs for events taking place outside of Trinidad and Tobago. Not everything is Trinidad, eh? In terms of the parties and the fets and the events. Plenty more takes place outside of Trinidad and Tobago, especially for these couple of months. It makes a lot of sense to release music, not only this time, but a month before, 2 months before, so you can get a nice track bubbling. You know, in time for this particular season. Just about 20 minutes before the top, let me say happy, happy birthday going out to my brethren, SW Storm, out there in Toronto, Toronto, Canada. Yes, Stormy, blessings to you. Happy birthday, bro. Many, many more. And of course, cake, balloon, ice cream, piñata, party bag, the full works from all your family, all your friends. All right, big up to the one and only SW Storm on his birthday today. So we continue with some more tunes. Just about 19 now before the top of the hour. We are Sangeet 106, and this is

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3: 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This

right, so just about 5 minutes before the top of the hour, hour number two, and yes, fast approaching hour number three, fast approaching as well, the major news, followed by the lunchtime doctor, and then Vicky's already in the building. Rashmi's going to be joining him just a little while, and remember, they're going to be taking you from 1 p.m. all the way till 3, right? So just before we lock and leave the hour, let me say pleasant good morning going out to, this is Elsie. Happy Monday to you and everyone as well, Elsie. She's locked on as always. Charles is with me. His preschool is closed, so I'm babysitting. His mom is at work. Sending blessings to everyone. Have a safe and wonderful day. You too, Elsie. Blessings to you and Charles and the entire family, right? Big up to Maria, Santana and friends locked on. Yes, nice to have you guys locked on wherever you are. Definitely blessings to you guys as well. Big up Anne. She says, I finally caught up with you going for my morning run. All right, blessings to you in Vancouver, British Columbia, Vancouver. Hope you enjoy your morning run. Great to have you locked in and out there in Vancouver. All right, let me see. Morning, neighbor. Yes, yes, Alicia, thank you. She says, feel better. I am feeling better, much better. Just the voice. I've tried all kind of thing, the ginger and honey and lime and this and that and everything. The voice just don't want to come back. Like right now. Maybe in a few days I might say, all right, I'm ready to come back. But right now, nah. Oh, God, you and all too? You sound like you need a shot of punching. No, I do not need a shot of no punching. You understand? Nothing. So, gonna lock and leave with some Savita Singh selector beats. Entire crew. It's called the Gol Gappa song.

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This is Sangeet 106.1 FM. 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This

So it kind of sounds like Rafi Bieber was given a kind of a trial period. Like, it's about time now. All right. We went through everything that we were supposed to go through. You went through your probation period, your trial period. All right, it's time to make your mind now. Time to get shoddy now. But if you didn't go through that period of time, then no shoddy. No shoddy at all. You stay right there. I don't know, I get that kind of vibes off of the tune. Yeah, it's called Be My Dullahin, Ravi Bodo. As we approach 10 minutes after 11 o'clock, and we say hi and hello, going out to Anne one more time. She says, oh, you're sick, feel better soon. Yeah, I was not here last week. I did say a couple of times that I had the cold or the flu, I don't know what you want to call it, as we say in Trinidad, the virus. I missed most of last week. I attempted to come back on one day and I said, nah, this ain't making sense. This ain't making no sense at all. And guess what? The voice get worse, but a lot of our announcers and DJs, they have so many different careers as well. They do so many different things. So our schedules are very, very intense at times. So sometimes you're not going to get the individuals to come and be on air because they have very, very busy schedules. So, you know, I had to do what I had to do. So yes, I am. I'm feeling really awful over the last week, but much, much better now. But as I've been saying, the voice ain't come back. I ain't get back the voice as yet. She says, feel better soon. I also have a cold. Saturday night was the worst. I can imagine. I can just imagine. She said, today I'm good. Very good. Nice. Blessings to you, Anne, out there in Vancouver. Yes, Big Daddy. My daughter was the same. The voice takes a while to get cleared up, but you will feel better. Yeah, I'm feeling much, much better. Only the voice. Only the voice. No rowdy, Anne, and to do with Messi and the game and nothing like that. Nothing. Good morning to you, Rowdy Kalauti. Blessings to you and your family as always. She's locked on. All right, so we are about 12 minutes after 11 o'clock. It is time to move on with more tunes. At least one more before we take another break. All right, and this is one from...

Yeah, so once again, that was Anisha Ramsukumari Akia, something that is just a couple weeks old, and of course a different vibe coming out there from Anisha Ramsuk, 16, almost 17 after the hour. Let me tell you right now, Fab India Expo is now on in Chaguanas. 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

Let's see. This is Ranji. Big up to Ranji. Who says, good to have you back, Big Daddy. Thank you very much, Ranji. Hope everything that I'm saying you can understand somewhat. So big up to Ranji. Big up to the family. Blessings, as always. Top of the morning time. Sherwin Ali, Stacey, and Patrick Taylor from San Fernando General Hospital locked on. So Sherwin Ali, Stacey, and Patrick Taylor all locked on. Sando General Hospital. Yeah, bless up to all of you guys. Thank you for locking on. All right, and this is good morning. Home remedy for throat, cold, etc. Boil top pot 2-3 cups of water. One piece ginger, turmeric, yes, I've done that. The garlic, yes. The red onion, no, I've not used red onions. And 1 teaspoon cayenne pepper, all right. Sweeten with honey, drink hot as you can. So honey, ginger, turmeric, and the garlic, yes, I've tried that. But the red onion and the cayenne pepper, maybe I could add that to the mix and see what happens. She says, hope you feel better. I'm a loyal listener. Have a good day. Thank you very, very much. Much appreciated. Much appreciated. So I will try it.

right, so Sangeet 106, this is us. And yeah, just about 20 minutes after the hour, don't forget at 12 p.m., we've got major news headlines, followed by the lunchtime doctor. And then after that, it's all about Rashmi and

of course, the three kids of Rishi Singh, the Maya Band of Sangri Grandi, doing their thing with this track that was released again about a couple of weeks ago. Rohit, Vinda, and Rudra Singh. One of their favorite tunes, and they just put it together. I believe with the advice of their mom as well. Their mom was very their mom was very instrumental in that particular track. I was listening to the interview. Rishi wasn't saying anything. Rishi Singh wasn't saying anything. Their dad, they did all the talking, which is really great. They said mommy had a lot to do with the track. Can't remember in exactly what way, if she influenced the track or she assisted with some of the writing or she had the idea. I'm not too sure exactly. But we're definitely looking out for more. And many of our artists, not trying to say they're getting old or anything, but you see many of our artists who have kids and the kids are now singing and playing instruments and everything else. Does not necessarily mean that the parents are getting old. It just means that the kids now are just in the zone where they say, all right, time to jump in, right? It happens all over, especially in the entertainment world. Right, so almost 29 minutes after 11 o'clock. Let me just say hi and hello going out to... this is Tara out there in Petersfield, still locked on. Blessings going out to you, Tara, out there in Petersfield. Right now, the game that they are showing on our monitor here is the replay of the Brazil-Norway game. And out of the blue... Norway was like, all right, take that and take this and dice it. Go home. Go home, Brazil. Heard a lot of people who support Brazil in a big, big way. I like Brazil, actually, in terms of my top three, as I said before. You know, I had Argentina, Brazil, and Spain. I really, really like Brazil since I was a little child. This Brazil team is not the real Brazil team. I don't know what kind of football they play yesterday, but that wasn't Brazil. A different kind of football. And Carlo Ancelotti, he has a lot to do. He has a lot to do to ensure that Brazil starts to play how they are supposed to. I don't think he will get fired or anything like that. I'll start the job. We have a lot of work with Brazil.

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3: 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So big up Tahira, who says, so beautiful selections as always. Thank you, Tahira. Blessings. And let me see here. Birthday greetings to my darling Amira. Yeah, birthday greetings to my darling Amira. She's celebrating 8 years today. Greetings from her mommy, Debbie, daddy, Ronaldo, and brother Alex, all right? Cake and balloon and ice cream and piñata and party bag and the full works and many, many more. Lots of blessings and love and everything. Going out to Amira from the entire family. I think we had another birthday request earlier as well for our birthday dedication. And I'm sure there are many, many more people celebrating their birthday today. So all of you out there, including Amira, happy, happy birthday. And we're going to do this one for you. Yeah, it's the one and only Drupati Ramgunai, something she released a couple months ago. Her version of the Bar Bar birthday song. Sangeet 106, this is us.

yes, as you just heard, Mukesh Kolai, Choti C, and a lot of people are definitely liking that. Mukesh has his own distinct way of delivering a song. He's got one of the very best voices in the industry. It's just a pity that he's not releasing as many tunes as he should. But I know there are so many different reasons behind that for many artists. But he's one. In particular, his vocal range, his voice, his tone, everything. He should be out there much, much more than he is. Hopefully we get some more tunes from Mukesh in the upcoming weeks. All right, people, so get ready for the biggest Juve experience at Pani and Powder. 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
1: All right, people, so this is where I make my way out of the studio. Let me just say hi and hello going out to Elsie. Thank you. You as well. Blessings. You and Charles. Hi, BD. Happy Monday. Get well soon. I miss tuning in on mornings. Been busy. LOL. Hearing your voice, boy. No. I had the flu really, really badly and just recovering from the flu and kind of mostly good to go. It's just the voice is just not there as yet. The voice has not come back as yet. Hopefully within a day or two, I'm hoping. All right. And Sherry saying, all the legends fall in. We ain't want Noel. No, let me not even go there, all right? But big up Sherry, big up her mom, Sally in Trinity. Nice to have you guys on board. And big up the Gainesville, Florida crew, locked on strong as well. Thanks to one and all being there, backing us up. The love, dedication, affection, PRH, Mohammed, and everything else. Love all your bad, like family. The man above, God Almighty, putting me in this seat to educate, inform, and entertain. Without him, nothing at all is possible. So I'm out of here, leaving you with some music, then major news headlines, followed by the Lunchtime Doctor. After that, it's Rashmi and DJ Vicky. Keep it on Sangeet. Catch me tomorrow, hopefully. Once the vocals remain as is or gets maybe a little better. Sangeet 106, have a blessed day.
2: Yeah.
1: Leaving you with some Ryan Singh, his latest release, Ye Jeevan Hai.

0: Good afternoon and welcome to the Midday News here on CNC3 and the TBC Radio Network. I am Bavita Gopalchan. Thank you so much for joining us. Top of the news at this time, a 39-year-old security officer was stabbed to death during an altercation in Princestown yesterday afternoon. According to reports, around 3:20 p.m., Stephen Jack went to Charlotte Street, Princestown, looking for a woman. Jack saw the woman and a man walking. He approached the pair and an argument ensued. The confrontation escalated into a fight. Jack was stabbed in the abdomen, chest, thigh and back. The man and woman then walked away while Jack was taken to the Princestown Health Facility. Facility where he died. The suspect was later arrested. Police say a knife was found on him. And police are searching for two suspects who robbed a lotto booth in Wim Tobago on Saturday. According to reports, two men with guns entered the establishment around 2 p.m. and demanded the money from the lotto booth operator. A female attendant handed over a quantity of cash to the bandits, who escaped on foot. CNC3 News understands it was a second time in 4 years the booth was targeted. However, police apprehended the suspects on the last occasion. A worker told CNC3 News the incident has left her shaken and concerned for safety. Now, CCTV footage of the incident has been obtained and investigations are ongoing. Political analyst Dr. Shane Mohammed says the new chairman of CARICOM, Philip Pear, will have his work cut out to bring the regional body back on the right track. Prime Minister Kamala Pazadbi-Sasa is in St. Lucia for the 51st regular meeting of the Conference of CARICOM Heads of Government, where Pear will make his debut as the chairman, having been appointed on July 1st. The regional summit has brought together Caribbean leaders to discuss issues affecting the community, including regional security, trade, economic development, and climate resilience. Well, Dr. Mohammed says that Pear would have to show his mettle and political savvy as there are unresolved issues raised, which raised significant, but also concerns raised by the Prime Minister over the reappointment of Secretary General Dr. Carla Barnett.
1: We can't afford to continue the way we're doing, and the incoming chair of CARICOM has said we need to not be a region of conferences where we only speak in conference and in small rooms. We need to go there and we need to do big things. And I agree, because this matter, regardless of how many people, regardless of the opinions out there by those who may not necessarily understand why the process is flawed and how we got here, the bottom is there are at least five of us from the region talking about why this has made things bad for CARICOM and made us look very immature in the international political arena.
0: Dr. Mohammed adds that the Prime Minister's late arrival at the summit is directly linked to her concerns of Dr. Barnett's appointment and says it's why CARICOM should address the ongoing rift among CARICOM leaders. Child and adolescent development psychologist Camille Swap is making a strong appeal for educators, policymakers, as well as parents to work together to build resilient young people. Swap says the current local education system works against holistic development and creates social and economic classes within the classrooms. She believes placing children in secondary schools based solely on percentages is detrimental, as it creates an environment where children feel less valued from a young age.
2: There is need for us to be working collectively. Diverse religious group, diverse race, diverse economic situation. I want to sell this to you. All our children, rich, poor, middle class, Asian, African, Caucasian, all our children are at risk for mental ill health or physical ill health, even with a high grade and a low grade. We don't want low grades.
0: Swap added that there are long-term effects of classing children as opposed to re-socializing children when necessary.
2: All schools must be constantly improved so that all children can do well. But because we sort children from the old British, you will put a greater group of children who feel less about themselves somewhere. So of course you're going to have more behavior challenges.
0: Swap was speaking during an interview on CNC3's The Morning Brew program today. Well, Carnival 2027 may be months away, but the countdown to the revelry is already underway as a tribe group of bands hosted their band launch at the Queen's Park Savannah on Saturday. The event, titled The Launch Cup, featured the signature Carnival energy and rhythm interspersed with football-themed attractions and promotions to keep patrons lively and engaged. Now, one of the highlights of the evening was a presentation of Lost Tribes' Stories of the Sand, whose theme pays homage to Arab folklore and desert style, which band leader Valmiki Mirage says was translated through local carnival lens.
3: We have all walked through the storybooks of Aladdin, of Sinbad, and so many other stories. And with our design team, we were able to not only explore the magical side of it, the pop-up storybook side of it, but also part of the Arab heritage of Trinidad and Tobago as well.
0: Well, during their presentation, Models for Bliss kept the crowd's attention with their theme Horizons, which designer Chandra Mirage said brought cosmic bodies with a traditional carnival style.
4: The focus was all versions of a sky, of a horizon, whether it be stars, moons, clouds, whatever, however you wanted to interpret it. We were given the option to really kind of dig deep and pull whatever we wanted. We weren't too restricted, and so we had a lot of fun playing with that.
0: Now, the creative said that while next year's carnival will be held relatively early in the year, they anticipated a productive but exciting season. Let's take a short break. Sport news up ahead.
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1: Now we step into the lunchtime doctor here on Freedom 106.5 FM. Good afternoon to you, Dr. Brittany Dean. How are you?
2: Good afternoon, Tuska. I am doing well. We had a very fun-filled weekend. You know, yesterday was World Steel Pan Day.
1: Mm-hmm.
2: So it really was such an amazing event I was able to attend. And it really was something that I think everybody should experience, especially, you know, because it's all culture and it's something that we're celebrating now. So it really was a great event. So I had a fun-filled weekend. I hope everybody who's listening also had a great weekend and a relaxing one as well.
1: And today's topic, what are we getting into today?
2: So today we will be getting into the topic of pancreatitis. And not a lot of people may have heard that word before, but it really is something that we see commonly in the hospital. And it's something that I think that we should discuss because it can be preventable in a lot of the cases. And during today's topic, we will find out why. So as much as we are talking about pancreatitis today, of course, we welcome any questions, anything that anybody would like to know about medicine, just feel free to call in or leave a WhatsApp, and of course we will address it as well.
1: And the numbers are 625-2257 and of course 306-1065.
2: Yes. So today I will start off by talking about what exactly is the pancreas. So Tuska, do you know what the pancreas is, or have you ever heard of that part of our body before?
1: Yes, I have. That is the organ that filters. Is it like a big filter, or is that the kidneys?
2: So that's actually, well, the kidney is also a filter, yes. And, well, the liver is responsible for metabolism of toxins, etc. in our body. But the pancreas is that organ that is located behind the stomach itself. And it has two roles. I would say that it plays a crucial role in both digestion and regulating our blood sugar. So when we're talking about diabetes, pancreas is actually the organ that is related to diabetes.
1: Mm.
2: Now, when we're talking about its function, there are two functions of the pancreas. We call them exocrine and endocrine. The exocrine function will involve producing a lot of the digestive enzymes. So, you know, all those enzymes that are responsible for breaking down proteins, fats, carbohydrates, everything that is responsible for breaking down these larger molecules, these enzymes are produced by the pancreas. And of course, the endocrine function, like I mentioned before, it is involved in the production of hormones like insulin and glucagon, which is used to regulate blood sugar levels. And these things become very important when we're talking about diabetes. But today we will be talking about its exocrine function, meaning the function where it produces the digestive enzymes itself, those enzymes that are used to break down the larger molecules of our food. And this is how we'll see how this comes into play when we're talking about pancreatitis.
1: And can you explain what pancreatitis is and how it affects the pancreas?
2: Right. So the word pancreatitis itself, so every time we see itis in a word, it actually means inflammation. So pancreatitis actually refers to the inflammation of the pancreas. And I would say that this inflammation by itself really occurs when these digestive enzymes are produced by the pancreas and it actually begins to attack itself. And this causes damage to the pancreas itself. So in producing these digestive enzymes that are supposed to be breaking down these larger molecules of food, what tends to happen is that they start to attack the pancreas. And the person that is experiencing pancreatitis will experience a lot of different signs and symptoms, which we will get on later into the program. But pancreatitis by itself, I would say that with every disease that we usually do see, we see something called an acute phase or something called a chronic phase. Now, pancreatitis can be acute, meaning

0: we see that the pancreas is very important in not just producing these digestive enzymes, but also in producing the hormones that regulate our blood sugar as well. So, of course, if you have permanent damage to the pancreas, we can only assume that the downward effects of what is happening because of that permanent damage can be fatal to the person. And of course, the both forms, meaning the acute form of pancreatitis or the chronic form of pancreatitis, it actually disrupts the pancreas, the ability of the pancreas to function properly, leading to a lot of digestive issues. And of course, like I said before, problems with regulating one's blood sugar.
1: And what are some of the most common causes and risk factors associated with pancreatitis?
0: Right. So remember I said that pancreatitis in a lot of the cases can be preventable. But what we do see in terms of the common causes would be things like chronic heavy alcohol use. That is actually, I would say, the most common thing that we do see, the most common risk factor that we do see in a person that is being diagnosed with pancreatitis. And another common thing that we do see would be gallstones. So last week we touched a little bit on gallstones and how the gallbladder functions. But of course, that is a whole topic in itself because it comes with its own slew of complications, etc. But it is important for us to know that if you have been diagnosed with gallstones, that can also cause pancreatitis. But the main one that we really do focus on and the one that we really can see as preventable is that chronic heavy alcohol use. Now, gallstones itself, yes, it can block what we call the pancreatic duct, or that little duct in the pancreas that allows the enzymes to be released from the pancreas. So, of course, if we have a buildup of those digestive enzymes in the pancreas itself because something is blocking that tube to let it get out, that would lead to a lot of inflammation in the pancreas and, of course, pancreatitis. Now, alcohol abuse itself, yes, it can damage the pancreas over time. So we do see a lot of people who are addicted to alcohol or who drink alcohol on a daily basis. We do see that chronic pancreatitis occurring. But what we can see as well is that acute phase that is very sudden in onset and can be life-threatening. Now, there are other causes. If somebody has high triglyceride levels, if they're on certain medications, if they have certain genetic conditions, things like cystic fibrosis, these things can predispose to somebody to developing pancreatitis as well. Smoking, obesity, as well as a family history of pancreatitis. So, for example, if your mom suffered from pancreatitis, there's a higher likelihood that her children may suffer from pancreatitis, and especially so if their environmental or lifestyle factors, for example, obesity or chronic alcohol use, comes into play as well. And something that is very interesting as well is that in Trinidad and Tobago, we actually have a scorpion that causes pancreatitis, and it's called the Tityus trinitatus. But it's not one of the most common causes, I would say. You really do see it down deep south, etc. But it really is something that is endemic to Trinidad and Tobago. So that scorpion itself that causes pancreatitis, you would really see that being caused mostly in Trinidad.
1: That is an interesting makes you want to stay away from any area that a scorpion may be found.
0: Exactly, yes, but of course the hospitals in South that we do see these people being diagnosed with pancreatitis because of the scorpion stings, they do have the anti-venom. So most people do recover very well.
1: And how do chronic pancreatitis differ from acute pancreatitis?
0: So in the acute pancreatitis, we see a very, very sudden onset, meaning that we see severe inflammation of the pancreas that will typically resolve in a few days or a

0: few weeks with the adequate treatment. But with the chronic pancreatitis, it's really ongoing. It's long lasting. It's a long lasting inflammation, and it will progressively damage the pancreas, leading to sort of permanent scarring and loss of function, whether it be the function in producing those digestive enzymes or the function in regulating the blood sugar. So over time, we see that dissipating in a sort of a stepwise manner in the chronic pancreatitis. Now, chronic pancreatitis, what we also notice is that it often results from many acute bouts of acute pancreatitis, especially when it's related to alcohol abuse. So what tends to happen is that if we have somebody who is a heavy chronic drinker, they may have several bouts or several episodes of acute pancreatitis within the span of a year. So somebody may be hospitalized maybe twice for the year because of acute pancreatitis due to chronic alcohol abuse. But over time, those acute bouts or those acute episodes of pancreatitis will lead to chronic pancreatitis and, of course, permanent scarring and damage of the pancreas itself.
1: What symptoms should someone look out for that might indicate pancreatitis?
0: Right. So when we're talking about symptoms, the signs and symptoms of pancreatitis, this will really be dependent on whether somebody is experiencing an acute bout of pancreatitis or if they have chronic ongoing pancreatitis. Now, with the acute pancreatitis, it's usually very easy for us as healthcare workers to notice and to make that clinical diagnosis, because they will present with a very sudden, severe abdominal pain that may actually radiate to the back. And what we sometimes see is that the person may find relief in leaning forward or leaning over. And that's because what tends to happen is that inflammation of the pancreas is actually, if you're standing upright, it actually, what it does is it irritates a nerve plexus right behind it. So the person is going to experience some sort of sudden severe abdominal pain. But when they lean forward, they take the pressure off that nervous plexus. And what tends to happen is that they feel some sort of relief within the abdominal area. So that usually is one of the signs we definitely look for if they have that severe abdominal pain and they have that relief in bending over. What also happens is that the person may have vomiting and nausea and sometimes fever, as well as their pulse rate or their heart rate may be very rapid because they're experiencing pain. They're experiencing all these different symptoms at once. So their heart may be beating faster to compensate for all these different things that is going on with their body as well. But when somebody is experiencing chronic pancreatitis, they may have some sort of persistent abdominal pain. It may not be as severe as in an acute phase. They may even experience weight loss. And what they may experience in their stools and things to look out for is if they experience fat or fat deposits within their stools themselves, and any sort of sign of malnutrition. So if they have some sort of muscle wasting, if they are experiencing, you know, if they are losing weight at a rapid pace, all these things are also signs of chronic pancreatitis. And also if they've had a history of several bouts or several episodes of acute pancreatitis. But in both cases, medical intervention is definitely
2: all. All right, Doc, lunchtime, Doctor. Of course, base is in. It's rainy out there today. And you know when it rains, there's lots of traffic and lots of commotion. So we're talking...
0: Yes, it is.
2: Yeah, pancreatitis today.
0: We are talking pancreatitis today, and it is great to have you on, Bees.
2: Uh-huh.
0: We were just discussing the different functions of the pancreas, And how pancreatitis is really, what we really do see is a clinical diagnosis for both acute pancreatitis and chronic pancreatitis. So some things for people to look out for in terms of themselves or maybe in family members would be if their family member or themselves, if they are chronic or heavy alcohol drinkers, if they have been diagnosed with gallstones, if they've had a family history of pancreatitis, and if they're experiencing sudden severe abdominal pain that may radiate to the back or is also relieved in leaning forward. And if they are experiencing lots of nausea and vomiting and fever and rapid pulse, all these things are things that should be taken seriously, and medical intervention is definitely necessary.
2: All right. So what are some of the, I don't know if you spoke about this already, the symptoms that someone should look out for that might indicate pancreatitis, which is some things you just mentioned there.
0: Yes, so in acute pancreatitis, definitely, and it's always necessary for us to constantly educate the public on these things to look out for, because as I said earlier, acute pancreatitis can be sudden and severe, but it can also be very life-threatening. So if you're experiencing, if you know you have a history of chronic alcohol abuse, a history of gallstones, as well as a history or family history of pancreatitis, and there's so many other causes of pancreatitis that we would really say are less common. The more common things that we do see would be chronic alcohol users or even gallstones. And if you do have a history of either of these things and experiencing sudden severe abdominal pain that radiates to the back, as well as it can be relieved on bending forward, nausea, vomiting, fever, rapid pulse, all these things are things that you need to take seriously and go to the hospital before any complications.
2: All right. We do have a call. Let's take this call. Hello, good afternoon.
3: Good way.
2: Uh-huh.
1: Good afternoon.
3: Doc, I have a terrible. I'm not diabetic. My mouth always gets before and after me. But I have a terrible appetite. I feel like I could eat a plate of food every two hours. Good plate of food. I just want. Could you say, what is that normal or what? Thanks a lot for listening.
0: So really and truly, somebody's appetite is, I would say it is based on an individual. So if somebody is working out every day and they generally have a proper metabolism and a proper appetite, it is fine to want to eat every 2 hours, every 3 hours. It is fine once.
2: Doc, are you there with us? You sort of broken up there. Oh, she's coming back. Once again, folks, you're listening to The Lunchtime Doctor right here on Freedom 106.5 FM, Sankey 106.1 and Sky 99.5. Of course, our numbers are 622-2257 and WhatsApp us at
0: 3061065.
2: And she's gone again.
0: Yes.
2: Oh, yes, you're back with us. You're broken up for a little while. Yeah.
0: Oh, yes. Sorry. So I was saying that if somebody's appetite is they need to eat every 2 hours, once you are working out, once you have a proper workout regime and you are exercising to burn off any excess calories throughout the day, because remember, weight loss and weight gain really is dependent on calories in versus calories out. So it is necessary for you to be working out every day or exercising every day if you do have an appetite every 2-3 hours and you want to eat a full plate of food. That is completely fine for somebody who works out on a daily basis.
2: All right, definitely. We do have another call coming in. Hello, good afternoon.
4: Good afternoon, Doc. I am 93 years of age. I am not a diabetic. Right? You hear me?
2: Yes, we can hear you, sir. Yes.
4: All right. What happened to me? I have a left watery eye, and it's oozing out some yellow stuff. I tried local medicine and didn't work. I visited a eye specialist in Trinidad. He told me it's an infection, and in 2 weeks' time it will be cured.
1: Mm-hmm.
4: 2 months gone, nothing happened. Recently, I was in Orlando, and I visited an eye specialist in Orlando, who told me it's an allergy. I used the medication she advised me to use, and up till now, nothing doing. I spoke to a relative of mine who is a gynecologist, and he said what I have is a block duct, and as a result, there is no mm-hmm. cure for that. What can I do, doc?
2: Okay, thank you, sir. That's not fair.
0: It can be, yes. So it can be several different diagnoses based on what you are telling me. And usually the first thing that we do think of would be an infection in the eye. But a blocked duct can also lead to that yellow discharge as well as a watery eye. Now, in certain aspects, if it is not an infection, etc., there are no medications per se to fix a blocked duct. But there are managements and there are steps that you can take. For example, applying a warm compress to the affected eye to help soothe any sort of irritation and to encourage drainage of the duct itself. And of course, you want to avoid touching or rubbing the eye too much. And if you need to touch your eye for any reason, not properly washed. And if the symptoms are getting any worse, for example, if you are noticing any pus, etc., coming out of the eye, or any blood or any sort of other discharge coming out of the eye, and it's getting worse where you are not seeing or you are losing your vision slowly, I definitely suggest going back to the ophthalmologist so that they can do what they need to do or manage you appropriately in that case.
2: All right, for 93 and going strong still, so take care of yourself there, sir. I just started talking about it. It's not pancreatic, nothing to do with pancreatic cancer. Can it lead to that, though? Oh, any symptoms?
0: So, it can lead to, in some cases, pancreatitis can lead to pancreatic cancer. It is one of those conditions that we can see as a precursor, but once it is managed adequately, once the person does not develop a very severe bout of chronic pancreatitis, then they should be okay once the acute pancreatitis or the acute complications have cleared out. But we do see a lot of patients who have acute pancreatitis and they wait until a little too late and the pancreatitis becomes complicated, and that is when we see that it's very life-threatening. But individuals who do have hereditary pancreatitis or certain genetic mutations in their bodies that lead to pancreatitis, we see that those individuals are at a higher risk for pancreatic cancer.
2: All right, another question coming in here, but let's take a call first. Hello, good afternoon. Welcome to the Lunchtime Doctor.
3: Yes, thanks again. I don't know what is the latest on turmeric, because I was watching YouTube last week and they said it causes serious liver problems. That and green tea. So I don't know what is the latest on this thing. I've been listening off air. Thanks again.
0: So when we're talking about, well, this particular spice, turmeric does have certain anti-inflammatory properties and antioxidant effects. But what we really do see is that it does give a little bit of benefit in terms of joint health and heart health. But in terms of other disadvantages for the body, turmeric, too much of anything in particular, can have some sort of detrimental effect on the body. So it does cause the blood to become a bit thinner. So that can lead to, especially in persons who are taking blood thinning medication, that can lead to excessive bleeding, whether it be internally or externally. So it does have numerous potential health benefits, but you also have to be of the potential drawbacks of any sort of herbal medication, especially in high doses or when taken with other medications itself. So definitely, it is always best to consult your individual physician when you want to start anything, especially if you are on other medications, because you never know how they interact with the other medications and with your body as well.
2: All right, question I was getting to here. Good afternoon, doctor. Can you tell me what is meningitis disease? And please thank you for your interesting program and knowledge.
0: So meningitis, remember in the beginning of this particular program, we said that the word itis actually means inflammation. So when we talk about meningitis, it is actually characterized by the inflammation of the protective membranes of the brain and the spinal cord. And those protective membranes are called the meninges. So it's called meningitis because it's inflammation of the meninges. And this inflammation can be caused by many different things. So the most common, or the most life-threatening we do see is bacteria, viruses, and fungi. And in very rare cases, parasites can also cause meningitis. But there are non-infectious causes as well. Certain medications, autoimmune diseases, and even cancer can lead to meningitis. So bacterial meningitis definitely is the most severe form and the most life-threatening. And this really does require immediate medical attention. If you are noticing very high fever, a very severe headache, stiff neck, if the person has sensitivity to light, confusion, nausea, vomiting, and sometimes a rash, it is imperative that you do seek help. And sometimes you do see this in the pediatric or the children population, unfortunately. So if your child is experiencing any of these things, definitely medical attention is needed immediately. But meningitis itself is its own topic. It is very vast and very complicated. So maybe we can have an entire program surrounded or around meningitis itself.
2: All right. Another topic we could look into is Graves' disease. That's what Vibes Cartel has, that Graves.
0: Yes, that's what Vibes Cartel has.
2: Yeah, and a lot of people don't know about it.
0: That is a very good topic for us to look at as well.
2: All right, because a lot of people were not aware of it, you know?
0: Yes.
2: All right.
0: So I think that could be our next topic.
2: Okay.
0: Yes.
2: So how is pancreatitis diagnosed, and what tests and procedures are commonly done?
0: So I would say that pancreatitis definitely is a combination of a clinical evaluation. So meaning our history and our examination of the patient based on what they're telling us, what they're experiencing, that becomes very important in us diagnosing pancreatitis. That narrows down for us what exactly it could be. Because like I said before, pancreatitis, it does have this very sort of focused pain in the abdominal area, and it can be relieved by sitting forward. So that's usually the clinical picture that we do see when it comes to pancreatitis. But of course, after that, after we do that clinical evaluation, there are certain lab tests and imaging studies that we have to perform. So what we look for in the blood tests would be the pancreatic enzymes, because like I mentioned before, pancreatitis is really caused by that influx of the digestive enzymes produced by the pancreas itself, basically eating away at the pancreas or causing some sort of inflammation in the pancreas. So the blood test would usually reveal elevated pancreatic enzymes, and most notably we see amylase and lipase being elevated. Those are not really things that the general public need to know, but just to have a clear picture of what we look for, we look for those that elevated blood levels of pancreatic enzymes, and those are the key indicators of pancreatitis. And then we do have certain imaging tests that we will perform, ultrasounds, CT scans, and even MRI. We would use it to assess how the pancreas is looking, what exactly is the condition of the pancreas at this point, and identify any abnormalities within the pancreas, as well as check for any complications that may be surrounding this episode of pancreatitis. For example, if there's any collections of fluids around the pancreas, we can see it on an ultrasound or an MRI, or even if the pancreas is necrotic. And when we talk about necrotic tissue, we're talking about if there are parts of the pancreas that are actually dying. So all these tests allow us to diagnose pancreatitis, as well as diagnose any complications of pancreatitis, and basically get a gauge of what the function of this person's pancreas will be after we have treated them or after we have managed their condition.
2: And once again, folks, you're listening to the Lunchtime Doctor, Dr. Brittany Dean. Can you discuss the potential complications that can arise from untreated or poorly managed pancreatitis?
0: Right. So this is why I'm saying that it is very important for somebody who is experiencing the signs and symptoms that I've mentioned, especially if they have a history of chronic alcohol use or a history of gallstones or a family history of pancreatitis. This is why I'm stressing that it's important that you get medical treatment as soon as possible, because untreated or poorly managed pancreatitis can definitely lead to some severe complications. So in acute pancreatitis, we do see complications such as pancreatic necrosis. And like I mentioned before, this would be death of the tissue of the pancreas. And if death of the pancreatic tissue occurs, the pancreas is not going to be able to perform its functions efficiently. Sometimes we do see abscesses or collections of pus within the pancreas. We do see something called a pseudocyst that can occur, and this would really be a cyst without a wall that is seen in the pancreas itself. And sometimes some persons in the acute pancreatitis can have systemic infections like sepsis. And that's why we see it is such a life-threatening condition, this acute pancreatitis, because what can happen is that it becomes complicated very quickly, and this can, if not managed properly, cause a person to lose their life. Now, in chronic pancreatitis, and this would be because of several different acute bouts of pancreatitis, in that chronic pancreatitis, we do see permanent scarring or permanent damage to the pancreas, and this will lead to conditions such as diabetes, malnutrition, and of course, the increased risk of pancreatic cancer that I mentioned before. And why does it lead to diabetes? Because, like I mentioned, the pancreas is responsible for regulating our blood sugar. So if the pancreas is permanently scarred, then the pancreas is no longer producing insulin, leading to diabetes and that elevated blood glucose. And of course, it will lead to malnutrition because the pancreas is no longer producing digestive enzymes to break down the food that we are eating, so that our body is no longer to absorb the nutrients that are necessary for our bodies to constantly be performing every day. But both forms of pancreatitis, whether it be the acute form or the chronic form, both forms are definitely life-threatening if they're not properly managed.
2: All right. And what are some of the long-term effects of the chronic pancreatitis on a person's health?
0: So chronic pancreatitis, it will have significant long-term effects. And this would be things like chronic pain. The person who is experiencing chronic pancreatitis will be in some sort of constant discomfort or pain because of that scarring that is occurring in the pancreas. The person is also going to experience malabsorption of nutrients because the permanent scarring is going to allow or not allow the pancreas to function efficiently. So they're not producing those enzymes to break down our foods into absorbable pieces. And of course, the chronic pancreatitis, like I mentioned before, diabetes is definitely something persons with chronic pancreatitis will have to look out for. And most importantly is that increased risk of pancreatic cancer. And the damage to the pancreas may also result in something we called exocrine pancreatic insufficiency. And this is where the pancreas is no longer producing enough digestive enzymes which is necessary for our food to be properly absorbed, and this will have its own detrimental effects. So weight loss, diarrhea, malnutrition, and I would say that managing these long-term effects will definitely require some sort of ongoing medical care, and of course you need to have certain lifestyle changes to go with that.
2: All right, we're just about 60 minutes away from 1 o'clock. All right, so next question. What role, well, alcohol, I know you mentioned alcohol before, but what role does alcohol consumption play in the development of pancreatitis?
0: So alcohol consumption by itself is definitely one of the leading causes of both acute and chronic pancreatitis. So if somebody is a heavy or prolonged alcohol user, this can lead to the formation of what we call protein ducts of the pancreas. And if the pancreatic duct is plugged up or if it is blocked, what tends to happen is that there's no way for those digestive enzymes to go anywhere or go into the bloodstream. So what is going to happen is that because the pancreatic duct is blocked, it will cause a buildup of pancreatic enzymes within the pancreas itself, leading to inflammation. So these enzymes, they need to be able to break down something, whether it be fats, carbohydrates, sugars, all these different things. Though that is the function of those enzymes. They need to break down things. And if they are not escaping the pancreas to go and break down these things that we are putting into our body, it is going to break down the next best thing, which is the pancreas itself. So that blockage that is caused by protein plugs that we see in alcoholics or heavy alcohol users, that is a main cause of pancreatitis because it is leading to these digestive enzymes causing inflammation within the pancreas itself. And of course, over time, this repeated inflammation, so like I mentioned before, alcohol abusers or heavy alcohol abusers definitely will have several different bouts of acute pancreatitis, especially if they continue to constantly drink alcohol even after they've been hospitalized for an acute bout of pancreatitis. And these several bouts of pancreatitis will, of course, lead to chronic pancreatitis with scarring and permanent damage to the pancreas. So I would say, and I would definitely suggest, that reducing alcohol intake is one of the most effective ways to prevent pancreatitis. Earlier in today's show, I said that pancreatitis can definitely be preventable in a lot of the cases, and this is why. Reducing alcohol intake and reducing the amount of alcohol that you consume is definitely and has been proven to be one of the most effective ways to prevent pancreatitis.
2: I know. Well, besides, staying away from the alcohol, what are some of the dietary or lifestyle changes that can help prevent or manage pancreatitis?
0: So there are many dietary and lifestyle changes that I would say play a significant role in not just preventing but managing pancreatitis as well. So for those at risk, like I said, reducing the alcohol intake or abstaining altogether is definitely essential, especially if you have experienced pancreatitis in the past. A low-fat diet can help to reduce the strain on the pancreas if somebody has experienced pancreatitis. So having a diet that is low in fats, and earlier on in the program, I also mentioned that persons who have a high triglyceride level, or even those who are obese, are also at risk for developing pancreatitis. So a low-fat diet will not just help in managing pancreatitis, but also help in managing some of the risk factors for pancreatitis. Eating smaller or more frequent meals can also ease the digestion load on the pancreas itself, because the amount of food that we eat is going to tell the pancreas, well, we need to produce X amount of digestive enzymes to be able to break down this food. So eating smaller meals, but more frequently, can ease that load of digestion for the pancreas itself. And for people with chronic pancreatitis, there are actually pancreatic enzyme supplements that can be taken with their meals to improve some sort of nutrient absorption and digestion. But of course, before doing all these things, if you are diagnosed with chronic pancreatitis, it is always best to consult with your doctor before taking any other supplements, because these things can also interact with certain supplements you may be taking. So they will advise you accordingly if you have been diagnosed with chronic pancreatitis.
2: What are some of the generic factors of pancreatitis?
0: So there are genetic factors that can play a role in developing pancreatitis. So some people may have certain genetic mutations that can predispose them to developing pancreatitis. And unfortunately for them, it may not be that these specific genes will present itself or will express themselves, and the person will definitely be predisposed to pancreatitis. But what the research has shown is that certain gene mutations or certain genetic factors have been found to play a role in persons who have had pancreatitis in the past. And there are also certain medical conditions, things like cystic fibrosis also significantly increase the risk of somebody developing pancreatitis over time. People also with that have been diagnosed with certain autoimmune conditions, or like I said before, high levels of triglycerides and high levels of calcium or hypercalcemia have also been found to be at an increased risk of pancreatitis. So if they have other medical conditions that predispose them to high triglycerides or high calcium, this can be something that predisposes them to pancreatitis as well.
2: And for just about 9 more minutes away from 1 o'clock, remember, if you have any other medical questions, feel free to message us at 308-1065 or 622-2257. We're talking about pancreatitis today with Dr. Brittany Dean, the lunchtime doctor, right here on Freedom 106.5 FM, Sangit 106.1 and Sky 99.5. So how can individuals reduce their risk of developing pancreatitis, especially those with a family history of the condition? Is it really hereditary?
0: So it can be hereditary in some cases. Like I said, some people may have those genetic factors that just predispose them to pancreatitis, especially if they have certain gene mutations, etc. But what we've also found is that if you do have a family history of pancreatitis, that may also tie into those gene mutations, meaning that it can be hereditary in cases where that genetic factor or those gene mutations play a role. But if it is caused by, you know, somebody or a family member such as your father or mother who have had a chronic heavy alcohol abuse, and that is what caused them to develop pancreatitis. Now, if you have a different environment and you have a proper healthy lifestyle, then your risk of developing pancreatitis may be lower. But there may, like I said before, if it's because of those gene mutations within the family, then there may be a higher risk of you being predisposed to pancreatitis if a family member, such as a mother or father who was not a drinker, developed pancreatitis over time. Now, in terms of reducing the risk, definitely I would suggest that if your mom or dad or some family member that is close to you have developed pancreatitis, by in order to reduce the risk, one of the main things that you can do is avoiding alcohol or reducing alcohol intake. And of course, you want to avoid smoking as well, because smoking has also been a risk factor that has been seen to increase your risk of pancreatitis. Of course, not as much as alcohol, but definitely avoid smoking, because avoiding smoking by itself is not just going to prevent pancreatitis, but it's going to prevent a whole host of different complications throughout the body as well. You want to also maintain a healthy diet that is low in fats, and you want to manage any other underlying conditions. So, like I said, if you have a condition that causes high triglycerides and a condition such as diabetes, you don't want to put any other strain on the pancreas. So it is definitely imperative, especially if you do have diabetes, that you take care of yourself in such a way where you are doing anything that you can to reduce any sort of stress on the pancreas. So those with a family history of pancreatitis, I would say, need to be extra vigilant or extra cautious about their lifestyle factors. And definitely, you will benefit from regular medical checkups to monitor your pancreatic health. So it really is imperative that you manage any sort of risk factor that can lead to pancreatitis in the long run, especially if you have a family history of pancreatitis.
2: Right,
0: and earlier on, we did,
2: let's get this message on the WhatsApp here, there's a message.
5: Afternoon, Doc. Mm-hmm. Good program as usual. I just want to find out the pancreas, right? Is it that if you eat too much sweet, is because you overwork the pancreas and that will cause it not to produce the insulin, or is it because of the age or stuff like that? That what caused the pancreas not to produce the insulin? Could you let me know, please? Thanks.
0: Right. So in terms of diabetes and eating sweets, etc., there are several different types of diabetes. So we know that there's type 1 and type 2. Now, in type 1 diabetes, the pancreas is responsible, in the average person, the pancreas is responsible for producing insulin, which is important. For example, insulin is that key that opens the door to our tissues that allows glucose to go within these tissues and give us energy. Now, in type 1 diabetes, what tends to happen is that the pancreas does not produce any sort of insulin at all. So they need to get their insulin from an external source. And that is why type 1 diabetics, they need to inject themselves with insulin so that they can manage their blood glucose. Now, in type 2 diabetes, what tends to happen is that there's insulin resistance. So the insulin that is produced by the pancreas is not functioning adequately. So the pancreas is actually producing the insulin to combat the level of sweets. But because it becomes the body becomes overloaded by this level of sweets, what tends to happen is that the insulin does not work as effectively. And also, what tends to happen is that the pancreas will not produce enough insulin to keep your blood sugar levels normal. So there's so much sugar within the blood, the pancreas is not producing enough insulin to combat that level of blood sugar. But what I'm stating in chronic pancreatitis is that what can happen is that there's so much scarring on the pancreas itself that the same effects from a type 1 diabetic may occur, meaning that the pancreas no longer is producing that insulin to combat the blood sugar levels. So that person may develop diabetes over time because the pancreas in chronic pancreatitis no longer is producing insulin.
2: All right,
0: I hope that answered the question.
2: Yeah. All right. Mm-hmm. So as we wrap it up with just about 2 minutes, what advancements in medical research or treatment options are available for pancreatitis today?
0: So there have been a lot of recent advancements for pancreatitis treatment, and we have better diagnostic tools. We have something called endoscopic ultrasound, and we even have something called MRCP, which allows for a more accurate assessment and early detection of complications. Endoscopic procedures, meaning that we take a camera and go into the body, have also improved, and this actually has enabled less invasive treatments for certain complications that I mentioned. There's also research that has been ongoing into gene therapy, regenerative medicine, and of course new drugs to manage any pain and inflammation to offer better outcomes for persons who have been diagnosed with pancreatitis. But like I always say, prevention is better than cure. So if you know that you have a risk factor, for example, chronic or heavy alcohol use, definitely try to avoid alcohol or decrease your alcohol intake as much as possible to prevent any future complications.
2: All right, Doctor, thank you very much for your informative program today. Looking forward to hearing from you tomorrow with another edition of the Lunchtime Doctor.
0: Thank you. Enjoy your day. Bye-bye.
2: All right, folks, of course, you've been listening to a rerun there of the Lunchtime Doctor today. Dr. Brittany Dean, join us again tomorrow. And, of course, Freedom 106.5 FM, Sangit 106.1, and Sky 99.5. 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

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This is us.

and a very good afternoon to you and yours. We say welcome on the inside of the Aftertunes, or 19 minutes inside the hour of 1 o'clock. Thank you so much for keep playing that beautiful song that started our show. I think I wanted to hear that one, especially after

0: This weekend, I saw Dhurandhar, yes, with Ranveer and the rest of the cast. It was indeed an excellent movie. Saying thanks to those who came before us. It's our turn now. DJ Vicky Rashmi with you on the inside till 3. Vicky, how was your birthday weekend, buddy? Welcome.
1: Hey, yo, whoa, good afternoon,
0: My buddy was... Thank you, Pat, you're nice. Hard. It was nice, just
1: yeah,
0: nice.
1: It was nice, relaxing.
0: It was an extra special.
1: Just relaxing and nice.
0: Well, that's good to hear. At least it was nice, so to speak. So, did you catch up on any of the football games over the weekend?
1: Yeah, in between.
0: Yeah, did you? What did you see? Anything worthy of mentioning? I felt sad for Brazil. You know, that's my team. Yes.
1: Oh, well, hard luck, Brazil.
0: Yeah, well, I guess they didn't really play, you know, full steam and full throttle. So I really can't complain. So Norway beat Brazil to reach the last 8 with Erling Haaland heavily featured on the coverage. And everybody's making such a big deal about this guy. I swear he looks like if he's from some one of those epic movies, like one of those Viking warriors. Am I wrong to say that? Doesn't he look like that? He could be in a movie, and tell me I'm wrong. No?
1: He could be one of them, like them Highlander movies.
0: That is what I'm saying. Yeah, he has the look and the feature and definitely, you know, the accent and everything. He's got it going on. So we'll see how it goes. Everybody has been focusing their lenses on him. England, definitely. What a game last night. I was able to take it in. Around that time, it's probably about 4 a.m. In England. So England beat Mexico in a dramatic match, and the result is shaping the quarterfinal bracket, that is. And interestingly enough, Morocco knocked out Canada to move on, while Colombia advanced past Ghana. So we are definitely nearing closer and closer to the finals. The golden boot race is tightening, as I saw with Mbappe, Kane, Haaland and Messi all in the mix, according to the news. So enough about football, because I'm sure Big Daddy would have taken you guys through his road to glory. And yes, I did see that Neymar already hung up his boots, so to speak. Yeah, so what else taking place?
1: Well, today at 3 p.m., we're going to see Spain versus Portugal.
0: Ah, well, that should be a very interesting game. I mean, like, real interesting. I'm sure a lot of people are going to be glued to their TVs, including the Argentina fans who like to beat up on poor Chris Evans, including you, Vicky.
1: Yeah, don't worry. Tomorrow, Argentina playing Egypt.
0: Well, it'll be interesting. I think definitely Morocco is one of those teams to watch, so to speak. SEA results are out. Congratulations to all the kiddies who would have made it or gotten a placement, whether or not you're pleased with your results. This is a golden opportunity for you to make the most of it. We are very lucky here in Trinidad and Tobago, where you do not have to pay crazy fees to get an education at this level. All right. So I think making its way on the internet. Did you see the mom who would have given that expression? People are assuming it's disappointment. Some people are saying it's shock. She didn't seem to be happy when her daughter placed for her second choice. Did you see that, Vicky? People have been making memes about this woman.
1: No, I
0: Vicky,
1: didn't
0: you didn't see that.
1: See that?
0: You missed that?
1: Yeah, that's what I miss.
0: Okay, so most people decided to record that moment when, you know, the results were online, and she was sitting there and she announced to her family, second choice, but the child passed for St. Joseph's Convent, and the father was thrilled, and the kiddies started jumping up and down, and they were so happy, and she was just staring at the computer, because it is said, or it is rumored that she wanted her to pass for her first choice, which was St. Augustine Girls High School. I don't know if that's her alma mater, or maybe her daughter goes there and wanted to continue the tradition. So that went viral, and people went to task on this woman over the weekend. And they made memes with her, and they just kind of really went to task on her. People are saying now that not every moment is for the internet. Some things are meant to be private. So I'm just hoping that maybe in the next 9 days, they will probably get over that. To mommy, you know, chin up. Convent is an excellent school, and whether you're disappointed or you're in shock, you know, just make sure that your daughter knows that you absolutely love her and support her. As parents, we all want the best for our children, and sometimes I think it means that we should not have to live vicariously through them by pinning our hopes and our dreams and aspiration of forcing what we want onto them. We're only here to guide and encourage and be a support system. I'm sure she will do excellent, and I'm sure you're going to be a proud mom later down the road. So we're going to get you to the music, or 25 minutes after the hour of 1 o'clock. Also wanted to touch on the young man who made that, was it a TikTok or a post saying that he can't wait for, you know, those in Form 1, the newbies, to come out. He's going to tax them. So basically, you know, he's threatening the Form 1 students. Look out, I'm going to be taxing you your lunch money. And I think that should be taken very seriously, and I hope the authorities put a cap on that. Let's get back to our business. It is Monday, and we're good to go. We're happy to have you here with us. Sham says he's locked on. Have a great afternoon to you too, Sham. And I've got a quick question for you. So, Vicky, let me see how Vicky's going to answer this question that I have for you guys. So, Vicky, it is a Monday, and what mood are you in? Are you motivated or pretending to work? Which one is it? What's your Monday mood? Motivated, surviving, or pretending to work?
1: Surviving.
0: You're surviving. All right. Well, you know, when it comes to this job, there's no pretending. You know, unless if you're really dragging and you admit, listen, I'm dragging, so I'm here to work, or we get the job done. All the same, Ash says, motivated to achieve one of my short-term goals. And Anil Mungaru showing a picture of the beach. So that is his Monday mood. So that's what we want to know, guys. The Monday mood. Motivated, surviving, or pretending to work. Or surviving. We're going to get through this. Let's get you back to the music right here on the inside of the Aftertunes. And a quick message for you. Mm-hmm. 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

0: Thank you so much, DJ Vicky. And yes, it's time for us to give you a couple of more messages. So let me get started. 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A Panny and Powder join the action on Sunday, 19th July from 2 a.m. at the Center of Excellence Car Park. 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All right, so what can I say? Vicky, I want to ask you, what is this 12 cookies, a dozen cookies for $500? And who is Brandon Priya? Who's that? I see the internet is going to task on these 12 cookies. What is it about these 12 cookies that is worth $500? Have you seen that? Anybody? Have you guys seen that? You saw that, Vicky?
1: I haven't seen that.
0: Okay. Well, I have been seeing somebody, a baker, a bakery, or somebody who does these gourmet cookies are selling 12 cookies for $500. I don't know the ingredients. I just saw the post. I didn't even see a picture of the cookies. But will you pay $500 for 12 cookies? Oh, 12 gourmet cookies, would you?
1: Nope. I will.
0: You're not paying that?
1: Pay that.
0: Not my $500. I just thought I'd ask. Let's get you back to more music here on the inside. It is the Aftertunes.

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0: Get ready, Makoya. 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
3: This is us, and yes, we are indeed happy to be here in your company. 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We take you to the music, and this is where we're getting ready to shut it down. We take you to the top and out.

0: back-to-back songs there as we take you inside our final hour. Here we are, and we are going to get you started with some e-news. Let's see what's making the news with our stars these days. So let's see what's interesting. A big wedding over the weekend. Yes, Taylor Swift married NFL star Travis Kelce on July 3rd, 2026 in a lavish ceremony at Madison Square Garden. The event featured custom Dior couture, performances by music legends, and a guest list of roughly 1,000 celebrities. And really and truly, the wedding and the details was under wraps. Taking you over to Bollywood, Ranveer Singh. He turns 41 today. Yes, July 6th. The Dhurandhar 2 star celebrated his birthday quietly, even as wishes poured in from fans and members of the film industry. The director of Dhurandhar and co-star Arjun Rampal shared heartfelt notes and posted behind-the-scenes pictures from the film sets to mark the occasion. Fans flooded the comments with tributes. No one else could do justice to the character more than Ranveer Singh himself. Many users wrote, the birthday buzz took a new turn when Netflix India replied to Aditya Dar's post with happy birthday to Jaskirat Singh Ranji Hamza Ali Mazari. The comment has now sparked speculation about a possible part three. Yes, after creating history at the global box office, Ranveer Singh's Dhurandhar is set to begin its theatrical run in Japan on July 10th. He also recorded a special video message inviting Japanese audiences to watch a film. A warm hello to everyone in Japan. Dhurandhar will be releasing in Japan, bringing with it an immersive cinematic experience packed with drama, intensity, scale, emotion, and storytelling at its thrilling best. I warmly invite you to come and experience the biggest Indian movie of all time on the big screen. Lots and lots of love, and I hope to see you at the movies, he said. And I hope that you all had the opportunity to take in that movie. Vicky, I can't remember you saying that you saw that. Did you get the opportunity to see it?
1: Nope.
0: No? Yeah. It's like a whole 3 hours. So maybe you have to watch it in parts like I did. But it was absolutely fantastic. And I need to tap into part two, The Revenge. A Bollywood legendary chapter of India cinema comes to an end. Mahesh Bhatt has officially announced his retirement from film direction, closing the curtain on a career that gave Bollywood some of its most unforgettable films and iconic moments. Thank you for the stories, the vision, and the legacy. Mahesh Bhatt. All right. Well, you know what they say. Sometimes you have to make room for the younger ones. And he had a very good run in the industry. So congratulations to him as he pulls the curtain down. And on July 5th, Bollywood superstar Aamir Khan married longtime partner Gauri Spratt in a private registered ceremony at his Bandra residence under the Special Marriage Act. The low-key event, attended by 100 to 150 close family members and friends, emphasized simplicity and warmth over glamour. Notable attendees included his ex-wives, because this is like his third marriage at the age of 60, Reena Dutta and Kiran Rao, along with the children, highlighting a harmonious blended family. High-profile guests spotted arriving there, Mukesh Ambani, to name one or two of them. Yes, Rajkumar Hirani, Veer Das, and others were also expected. His sons served as ring bearers in a flower-adorned setting. The intimate gathering celebrated love, family bonds, and a new chapter for the 61-year-old actor and his bride. Fans and well-wishers flooded social media with congratulations. And finally, happy birthday to R.G. Rushigaideen. Yes, musician, producer, band leader. Happy birthday to you, buddy, from all of us here

0: I'm not no shaman. What do you have to say about that, Vicky? You think it was funny?
1: No, that wasn't funny.
0: Man, say, listen, I'm no shaman and no spiritual man. I am just a paid actor.
1: So
0: all right. And then the
1: main. The public,
0: I think he said it was something with, you know, some people from FIFA saying, you know, it was just, I guess it was probably to create the hype around the whole World Cup and the games and what have you. But it just didn't work in his favor. So we're 15 minutes inside the hour of 2 o'clock. And yes, we're inside our final hour here with you inside our Monday version of the Aftertune Satos Miniman. They're on to us. And hi, good afternoon, guys. Manoj and family on the inside enjoying the mixes. Thank you so very much, Manoj. Hope you had a wonderful 4th of July as well. Let me just remind you that Fab India Expo is now in Chaguanas. 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

0: Fantastic song set, and we are getting ready to wrap things up for today. Thank you so much for joining us, as always, here on the inside of the Aftertunes, and we are making our way for In the Junction. Mm-hmm. Vicky, you on, boy? Anything? You're good to go?
1: Yeah, good.
0: You're ready for Shazzy and Ashley?
1: Yeah, Shazzy and
0: All right,
1: Ashley.
0: Yes.
1: You know, the game on the start.
0: We cry, Stefan.
1: Yeah, we go on. You know, we talk about that. The game, one day it was, I was watching, and when they sent out the change of number and hit the substitute, you see how he looked like he wanted to cry?
0: Well, I leave the boy there. Nav is convinced that Portugal is going to win.
1: Portugal,
0: I am saying to you all need to look out for Morocco. Because they seemed very determined, and Norway seems to be, I think they have a good chance as well. I don't know about Harry Kane. I'm not sure if I have enough confidence in Harry Kane and Jude, his name is Bellingham.
1: Yeah,
0: yes. So we'll see how that goes. The three lines, England. Yes. So we'll see how it goes. Yeah, and the excitement doesn't end on the 19th. Well, you know, from the start of it, everybody keeps saying, or they kept saying, rather, that Spain is going to win. Spain is going to win. So we will see if Cry 7 will test their mettle, or if Portugal will test their mettle today. Mm-hmm. And we'll come back and chat about it tomorrow. It will be a really interesting shake-up if they do send Spain home. So we'll see how that goes. I know everybody now leaning towards France, but also we'll see how that goes. Quickly, I see a last minute shout. Hey, Rash and Vicky, please send shout to the Hook Line and Drinkers Crew, Wong, Ravi, Simeon, and Eval from Diane. Thanks. Have a good one, guys. Thank you always for showing up for us here on the Aftertunes. Have yourselves a good one. We're getting ready to skedaddle out of here. Ashley and Shazzy are the top, and we hope that you have a great week ahead. Vicky, words of inspiration before we leave, buddy?
1: Yes, it's the little things in life that matters. Make the rest of your evening a good one, and catch us again tomorrow.
0: Bye.

0: is where Bangra and Indie Pop keep the vibes interesting. 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
1: From the heart of Trinidad to wherever you're locked in,

0: And just like that, we jump in the junction. Hello, my lovelies. Namaste, Sitaram, Assalamualaikum, and happy Monday. Welcome to Singing 1061 FM. This is where the madness happens, where we keep you company for three fantastic hours, giving you fantastic entertainment, great company, and all the vibes you need. Let's start your week off right. Yours truly, Shazzy, alongside the very gorgeous, super talented, it's DJ Ashley.
1: Happy Monday.
0: Happy, happy Monday. I'm waiting for my voice note. I'm waiting for my voice note. But you know what, guys? It's Monday. Mayhem Mondays. This is where we bring the mayhem musically, that is. 20 minutes into the hour of 3 p.m. That's the time where we're broadcasting from Port of Spain, Trinidad and Tobago. How about where you're at? Tell us what's happening right now. 343-1061. Immediately, I want you to start things off for us. Send us a message. Touch in with us. Touch base. Let us know that you're OK.

0: okay, you're well, you're fantastic. You came out of the weekend with health, strength, and life, most importantly. So, guys, what's happening for the week? How was your weekend, Ashes?
1: It was good. It was decent.
0: Decent?
1: Can't complain, yeah.
0: Very good.
1: How was yours?
0: Eventful.
1: Eventful.
0: Eventful. But you know what? We're pushing through. We're pushing forward. And of course, we push forward with football as well.
1: You're not hesitating to jump into that, are you?
0: Of course not. Of course not. Because everybody came for me when Germany, you know, was ousted. So, what's going on with Brazil? All right? Brazil fans! And I ain't Alia. No. I'm talking to you. Don't look away.
1: Remember
0: don't roll your eyes.
1: Remember how you didn't want to say anything.
0: I was fighting for my team.
1: Nah.
0: I was very vocal. I was fighting for my team.
1: You say don't talk to you. Brazil fans saying the same.
0: Nah.
1: Don't talk to them.
0: You can't tell me that. Can't tell me that. I hope I'm talking to myself if I have to, but you ain't Manu. We're going out to Alia, all right? A little looking little green. Little yellow on the sides. Okay. I'll give a little 5 minutes for now. We'll spin back to it. As of right now, we're looking at Portugal facing off against Spain. And we are waiting to see what's going to happen with that one.
1: What do you think? I'll be crying after this match.
0: Cry. We're ready to see what's. Although I do predict that Argentina Portugal final.
1: Everybody's saying that.
0: I don't know why, but I just feel like that's what it might come down to. But we'll see what happens. Norway's looking really, really strong.
1: Yep.
0: Haaland is coming in there for Norway. Boy, oh boy, oh boy. England is also looking a bit strong. So you just never know. You just never know which way it's going to go because I do feel like this year is really unpredictable. As much as we might have our predictions that we want, it's going any which way right now.
1: It's an interesting one.
0: Yeah. So, touch in with us. 3431061. Okay. France is looking up.
1: Good. Yeah.
0: They're looking up. Mbappe be doing his thing. Okay. Don't fight me. So we wait to see what's happening. Especially with today's match that is ongoing right now. I love it.
1: I like that one, Portugal.
0: Portugal. So send us a message. Touch in with us. Let me pay some messages, grab some messages of my own. And then I get you back some more music. It's going to be a good one. Let's kickstart the week with bright smiles, happy faces. Our hearts are filled because we've got life. Hey, also, let me send congratulations going out to every single one of my SEA students. Even if your result is not what you wanted it to be, definitely congratulations to you because I know you're going to do great things regardless. It's not the school, it's your mindset. We'll touch in with that in a couple minutes' time. For now, let's pay those bills. We'll be right back.
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6: 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It's Mayhem Monday.

0: They're about to bring the mayhem, the musical mayhem. It's Mayhem Mondays, Indie Junction, with Shazzy and DJ Ashley.
1: It's a creative way to tell a story about leave me alone. You know what I like, man. Don't worry about me. It just gets better and better with music for me, you know. And I absolutely love that one. That's the Hunter. And of course, that brings us across that halfway mark. Just about 24 minutes away from 4 p.m. inside hour number one. And it's about that time where we get ready to crown our Indie Junction Ambassador for today. So let's see who we got. Tapping in. Ramesh on the inside. A bit too early, but you know what? We love to have you in with us regardless. Nash is the Obia girl. Obia.
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1: Real Obia, and I love it, you know. Hi, Shazzy and DJ Ashley. Happy Monday. You try, yeah? But your try wasn't good at all, at all, at all, at all. You start the week, but not in the current game. Regardless, I'm sending shouts to Neva Matura out in Tate Maru Road, Freeport, coming in from Mummy Diane. So, Diane girl, you're off the mark today. You're off the mark today. Here's another one tapping in and saying hi. A little bit too late, but we got to send some shout going out to Salisha. And one more before I crown my Indie Junction Ambassador. Bali. What's happening, buddy? Yeah. Not the Indie Junction Ambassador, but always in with us. It's great to have you. Right about now, Obia Strongest. Obia in, and I love it. I love it too bad. Our Indie Junction Ambassador for today, starting the week off just right, is Sherry out in Trin City. Happening, Sherry. Happy Mayhem Monday, Dixie Chicks. I am proud to be the ambassador for today in the Junction. Love you guys so much. She can be with your speech and everything.
2: She knows, you know? She knew she was.
1: She knew it. She felt it. She over it. And I love that for you. Diane Gill, what we gonna do? What we gonna do? Change our over, man. I love to see it. Happy Monday to my beautiful Indie Junction Ambassador. Uh-huh. Let's see what else we got on the inside. My ladies locked in. VJ is tapping in with us right now. Hey, buddy. Rocket, what do you need a reviver from? Right now, I feel like you need a reviver from your reviver. That's our mood, you know. That is our mood. Diane, Rocket is offering her Obia Man services, her Obia Woman services to you.
2: Are you choosing sides, Rocket?
1: Rocket, you keep doing what you're doing, no study, Ashley. She peacemaker herself. Back analysis. Don't study, Ashley. Sherry, recruit somebody else from the WhatsApp girl because Rocket on Diane's side. Danny, what's happening, buddy? It's great to have you in our company. I'm making Sherry laugh, yeah? Yeah, back in Ali scene. Back in Ali whole thing.
2: It's only Monday, you know.
1: It's only
2: Behave
1: Monday.
2: A little bit.
1: And boy, don't we love Monday. We love Monday. Junction Ambassador, if you've got a song request that you want us to play right now, you know what to do. Hit us up with it. DJ Ashley's got you covered. If you're wondering what the score is like with that Portugal versus Spain match, still 0-0. And we're looking at 39 going into 40 minutes into play. Let's see what's going to happen. I mean, go either which way at this point. So, and I'm Gotta pay some bills. But there's something I really want to discuss with you guys before the end of our number one. Yeah, we're gonna dive into that when we come back. For now, let's grab those messages and get you back to more music right here on Singing 1061 FM. Keep those messages coming at 343-1061. And then I'll touch in something that we really need to talk about. So get ready. This one is a heavy one. So those messages we go. And then we come back to so much more. Right here on Singing 1061 FM.
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4: Just about 6.5 minutes to go before we head to the top. And we got Rockets and Diane apparently becoming allies in the Bacchanal.
5: Sherry, lock in, you know.
4: And Diane is saying Rockets are taking that offer. These customers had me busy. She missed the timing. She's taking the offer, Rockets. So organize herself.
5: Alliances had a form from now for when Judy come back. And
4: imagine that. They're forming alliances just to get in the junction of just to get serious, boy. Sherry, call out Judy. Tell Judy don't miss our beat. Don't miss our beat. Let's discuss. Let's discuss SEA. Let's discuss CXE. Let's discuss results. Something I really that weighed heavy on me over the weekend. Especially with that viral video. I think by now everybody knows about the viral video with the mother and the video showing, sort of a disappointment. Results that everyone would have seen as extraordinary. A child, you know, passing for their second choice after sitting the SEA exams. But of course, not what the mother wanted. I mean, which every parent wants. They want you to be the best, to do the best, accomplish the best. But at what cost? Now, I know they came out and they said, you know, she's a fantastic mother. She gives a lot. She's, but isn't that what parents are supposed to be? Isn't that what parents are supposed to do? We are not judging your parenting skills. What was being judged, and it's not like I was doing the judging, but a lot of people was judging, was the moment in which you chose to post online. We have to remember that, you know, posting online warrants opinions that are not necessarily aligned with your opinions. And of course, a lot of unwanted opinions tend to surface as well. So it just had me thinking, like, why? Why was your like, why was not your initial reaction should be get up, hug my child, tell them I'm so proud of them, regardless of first, second, third, fourth choice, regardless of what? Why was your first reaction just, you know, just give off that energy?
5: I feel like that was so much pressure to put on a child of that age.
4: Already such a stressful time. And then you have this child going through an even more stressful time of having to wait for the results. And now we are so in tune with social media and posting and, you know, giving everybody people that you don't even know parts of your life that should be intimate.
5: I know for a fact that, you know, that the dad is one of those bloggers, right? So it's like second nature for them to film, and, you know, because
4: which is
5: of,
4: fair, yeah, which is fine, but then
5: I
4: we
5: feel
4: have
5: like
4: to
5: something
4: remember.
5: Like that, you probably should have.
4: Which
5: like,
4: is
5: you know
4: fine
5: what?
4: If yeah. that's what you do, but we then have to remember that putting this on a public platform warrants public opinions,
5: yeah.
4: and not everybody's opinions are going to align with each other. You're going to have different opinions. But what I am saying is, deep down, you should have at least had the mindset, what if my child does not do good? Mm-hmm. Because I know children walk into that exam room, the brightest bulb in the room, and still don't accomplish sometimes what they set out to do, because so many pressures are put on children to go into an exam room that sometimes they freeze.
5: Pressure,
4: sometimes they forget.
5: Yeah.
4: Sometimes they just tense up and you
5: anxiety.
4: Just don't know what happened. Anxiety overtakes them. We are now in a generation where children suffers with anxiety more so, and, you know, more than it would have gone under the radar, you know, back in the day where the generation before didn't really see anxiety as a thing. Now we're seeing a lot more children popping up with anxiety, suffering with anxiety, saying that they have anxiety and going through that, you know, process. And I mean, you should have at least had the mindset, okay, what if? Yes, you want your child to accomplish the best. Mm-hmm. Yes, you think that your child can accomplish the best, but you leave space for what ifs. And what if this child did not pass for her second choice? Or her third choice, or her fourth choice. Here we are. Tell your child you're proud of them. Congratulations. It's not the end of the world.
5: And it's still an incredible school that she passed for, you know?
4: Exactly. Passing for a prestigious school.
5: It is a prestigious school.
4: It's an accomplishment in itself. But you know what? It's a crazy world.
5: You know what's the sad part about it, Chazzy? I know we have to go to news, but the sad part about it is, going forward in the future, I can only imagine what the pressure is going to be from this point on.
4: Yeah, it's like, I have to accomplish. Yeah. I have to do this and I have to do that.
5: There's no space for slip-ups, failure, nothing like that.
4: Yeah. So we'll talk about it a lot more in the 4 o'clock hour. As of right now, we jump into news at 4 p.m. coming up right now on Sangeet 106.1 FM at the TVC Radio Network.
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4: 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I'm Doris Polo with headline news on CNC3 and the TBC Radio Network. In local developments, Justice Minister Divish Maharaj is dismissing social media claims that a close relative, who is a practicing attorney, is in possession of a diplomatic passport. Responding to questions from CNC3 News today, Maharaj described the allegation as, quote, untrue. The claims surfaced online amid heightened scrutiny over the government's review of diplomatic passports. Last week, the Prime Minister revealed an investigation found that nearly 1,000 people were holding diplomatic passports, despite many not meeting the eligibility requirements.
6: Energy Minister Dr. Rudal Munilal is dismissing criticism over his absence from Prime Minister Kamla Prasad Bisesa's delegation to the CARICOM Heads of Government meeting in St. Lucia. He says ministers should only travel when their portfolios require it, maintaining that there is no reason to accompany the Prime Minister on every overseas trip. Dr. Munilal has not accompanied the Prime Minister on any official foreign trips since the UNC administration took office last year. According to Dr. Munilal, the regional summit covers a broad range of issues, including security and trade, and noted that neither the Homeland Security nor trade ministers attended the meeting. Well, political analyst Dr. Shane Mohammed says the new chairman of CARICOM, Philip J. Pierre, will have his work cut out to bring the regional body back on the right track. Prime Minister Kamla Prasad Bisesa is in St. Lucia for the 51st regular meeting of the Conference of CARICOM Heads of Government, where Pierre will make his debut as the chairman, having been appointed on July 1st. The regional summit has brought together Caribbean leaders to discuss issues affecting the community, including regional security, trade, economic development and climate resilience, and concerns raised by the Prime Minister over the reappointment of Secretary General Dr. Carla Barnett. To some regional news, at least 3,300 people died following the twin earthquakes that struck Venezuela late last month, authorities in the South American country announced on Sunday, but the update did not include an estimate of the number of people still missing. The slow pace of death toll updates has frustrated some Venezuelans. Soon after the two earthquakes struck, the U.S. Geological Survey said there was a high chance that the final toll could exceed 10,000. In a speech to mark Venezuela's Independence Day on Sunday, Acting President Delcy Rodriguez ordered the deployment of additional troops to respond to the earthquake emergency and dismissed criticisms against the military regarding their handling of the crisis. And now for a look internationally, Hamas says it's complying with a key requirement of the Gaza ceasefire agreement, announcing it will dissolve its government so a U.S.-backed group of Palestinian technocrats can take charge. It's meant to pressure Israel to move forward with its own commitments under the truce, including an end to attacks in Gaza. The Hamas statement made no mention of disarmament, another key ceasefire demand. Stay tuned for another news update at the top of the hour and for comprehensive coverage in our major newscast at 7 p.m. on CNC3 and across all digital platforms.
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1: Moving as one, yeah.
2: 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This is the Inno Rhythm of TNT.

0: Siobhan Ramutan. And I really, really love the guitar. Yeah, the guitars in that song, really, really nice. Brings us into our second one in your company for today. We're just about 16 minutes after the hour of 4 p.m. Shazzy and DJ Ashley keeping you company on Singing 1061 FM in the Junction. It's a Mayhem Monday. You get to tap in with us, 343-1061. Shaz going out to Rocket. So Rocket is saying, you know, and there's also that zoning. I don't want to say that it's a real thing because we really don't know if it's a real thing. We've been speculating. So there's that zoning speculation that happens.
1: At least a number of years now, that's...
0: Yeah, it's been speculated that, you know, children are zoned. Sometimes it's not necessarily based on what they accomplish. Sometimes because the schools, the prestigious schools, tend to fill up first.
1: Yeah.
0: And then it becomes a zoning thing where they put you at the school that's closest to you in your vicinity. And someone is saying, my son and daughter was in the first 100, but they were zoned. And that's crazy. And she just ended up opting to send her kids, her daughter, that is, to private school. Which then in turn costs you more, but you have to think about, you know, parents who can't afford that luxury.
1: Yeah.
0: Having that luxury of sending your children to private school. Let's see what else we got. Good afternoon. Think about how that kid will feel entering school in September. Exactly. In this generation that we're in, where children are bullied and for much less. Something that goes onto the internet lives forever. I always say that. I always say things on the internet live forever. We come and go and that will stay right there. You don't know who's going to be seeing that in 100 years time as time develops. But it goes nowhere. And just to think about, you know, if that child will be, targeted. And now become, you know, the punchline of jokes. But she goes out to school. Let's hope that is not the case. Some things that we do need to take into consideration as well when we're posting online. What we post online of our children especially. So yeah, definitely have to take that into consideration. Nandini, good evening to you, my darling. She says, I know a very bright child from day one. And this child is always topping the class from first year to standard five. And the child wrote SEA and passed for Princeton East, which is, you know, in Trinidad terms, a junior sec.
1: Uh-huh.
0: Which in Trinidad terms, of course, means one of the low-ranking schools. And her score was 87.5%, which then again comes in with the zoning speculation
1: being done
0: to children. And she said, Mommy, I'm not disappointed for what school I passed for. I believe in myself and I know I will do my best.
1: At the end of the day, it's the same exams they're writing once CXC comes. Same exams.
0: And it's not necessarily the school as the child, because they're teaching the same work at the schools. So it's up to the child to go home. I know some may say that, you know, at the prestigious schools, you might have, you know, a little more...
1: Hands-on.
0: Teachers are qualified the same way. I'm guessing that you can go to your teacher if you don't understand something the same way. I'm guessing that you are given, you know, the same books at the same levels. And then, you know, it's definitely up to the child. And then the parents have parts to play too when the child comes home. What are you doing for your children when they get home? And this starts from not just after SEA or around SEA time or around CXC time. This starts from first year. From the time your child, preschool actually. From the time your child starts school or starts understanding schoolwork and, you know, things that they can be taught. What are you doing for your children? Because I know there are some parents that expect children to come home with 100%, give their best, but then you're leaving it up to the child in the school. What is your part to play? What part are you playing in your child's success? And then, again, I will say this every single time. Not every single child is meant to be successful with books.

0: Not every single child is going to be a doctor. Not every single child is going to be a lawyer. Not every single child is going to be a teacher. There are other aspects of work in the world that we depend on. What about the autistic children? Children that really can't put pen to paper, but can put a brush to a canvas. Children that musically are so profound that music is what they breathe, what they see, what they absolutely love. Are we encouraging our children artistically? Or is it just all schoolwork, bookwork?
1: At this point, a show-off thing for many parents.
0: Yeah, it is.
1: It is a show-off thing.
0: Especially,
1: you know, they want to, yeah.
0: Now that you have this results thing coming online and parents can be home with their children to videotape and record and then post it up. And then, why? Why though?
1: And apart from that being a show-off thing, we're so built into this show-off culture that anything else, they don't put the time and the effort into. Even if, you know, the child seems like it comes naturally, you know, they tend not to pay attention because they're so focused on this mainstream.
0: Yeah.
1: That, you know,
0: I think it's a one-track mind world that we live in now. And especially, it's a competition, I think.
1: Yeah.
0: It's a competition. It's my child is better than yours. My child can do better than yours. My child is valedictorian. My child is you know, accomplishing so many things. My child is the brightest. Your child can also be the most talented. Your child can also be an artist. Your child can also sew, maybe, if you give them the opportunity. Are we actually giving children any other opportunities besides mainstream bookwork? Now, don't get me wrong. I'm not saying education is not the key. It definitely is. It really is. Encourage your children that education is the key. But it is not the only key.
1: Nope.
0: A door can have many keys. I've never seen a door that only works with one key. You can cut a key. There can be many keys for one door. That is craziness. And then it's like, and then it said, well, it was said, it's speculated that the mother that was disappointed in the video, yes, we're going back to the video. The mother that was disappointed in the video, she wanted the child to pass for the school that she attended.
1: Yeah.
0: Are we now forging our children's path based on our path? Is that what it was for her in that sense? Like, I went to this school, you need to go to this school.
1: Yeah.
0: I want all my children to go to this school. Children are allowed to make mistakes, their own mistakes. They're allowed to walk their own path, and they're allowed to figure out their own life. Are we so set in our ways that we are now writing our children's stories for them?
1: Some parents want to live through their children, you know.
0: Exactly. Which I find is totally
1: unfair. And opportunities
0: unfair.
1: They didn't get to, and they've always wanted to. That's what they want for their child, but they want to live that through their child. And their child has no say on, you know, okay, I actually want to go here. I love, you know, I like the school. All my friends are going there, and, you know, it's easy to fit in and whatever. But
0: you're not allowing the child an identity for themselves, which I find is crazy. It's absolutely crazy.
1: It's crucial for them to have their own identity.
0: And to live under that expectation.
1: Identity formation is literally something that is it's recognized in psychology. That's something that everyone needs to develop. So let your child do that for themselves. You can't do that for them.
0: Shouts going on to Danny. He appreciates the topic. Steve out in Canada. Big up to you, buddy. Blessings going out to you, my darling. Tara, thank you so much for tapping in with us. We have a voice note here. I feel I want to take this voice note. Let me see what this voice note is saying right now. What are you telling me, darling? Tell me.
2: DJ Ashley, I want to voice my opinion on this exam.
0: And we would love to hear it.
2: I want you to talk about the 20% that children who is doing 60 and would get the 20 and would be a way ahead of the other kids who is working towards it. If you know your imam or your pastor or your preacher and you get to go to the most prominent school, talk about the 20% of the children who don't know to write the ABC.
0: That's crazy. And we know that exists. I mean, it's not something that we're not familiarized with. It does exist with those schools that would have another board running.
1: Yeah.
0: The school where they are allowed to pick. But I mean, there's only so much that we can say about it because it's existed for so long and that's their culture. Everybody has it within the school. Now, if it does exist there, I'm not saying.
1: Uh-huh.
0: Because I for myself, I can't really put pen to paper and say, yes, it does. 100%. I really can't. But again, it's speculation that would have been along for a very long time. Just like the zoning. So it is really, really crazy on the outside. And it is a lot of pressure on the children. And here's something else that bothers me. You see, around this time of the year, you would hear the people with opinions, that the keyboard warriors. And then you look at some parents posting their kids for graduation.
1: Uh-huh.
0: They looked all decked off and they look so beautiful in their gowns. Or for prom, a lot of parents choose to post their children for prom because they try to go all out. It's a once-in-a-lifetime experience that you want your child to, you know, just have a good one.
1: Uh-huh.
0: So you really, parents work really, really hard to make sure that their children have the best for prom. And boy, oh boy, would we not have appreciated that back in our day. Getting some of the extravagant things that we see children getting now for prom. But then you have the keyboard warriors that jump out. Make sure they're posting the results. Just like how they post the prompt. Why though? Why? Do you post all your failures on social media? Let me go through your social media account and I want to see what you post from what you don't post. Don't you? The social media is about glamorizing. Don't you glamorize your social media? Do you post every single failure that you have in your life? So for the people who fighting, you know, people who want to post, just unfollow them. Move, scroll past. If you are unhappy with yourself, scroll past. Because I am yet to see people naturally come out every single day and say, I failed at this. I didn't do well in this. I got fired from my job. I didn't pass my driving test. I went for a job interview and I didn't get it. Craziness. Now, why are we dampening people's joys? If that's what they choose to do, that's what they choose to do.
1: Mm-hmm. You know, you're saying, if you have nothing good to say, don't say it.
0: Yeah.
1: Don't comment it either.
0: Do that. Why are you fighting people for what they choose to post when you, in yourself, taking time off your day to choose to post on what they are choosing to post?
1: Yeah.
0: That's crazy. Fight down around this time of the year when it comes to results and exams and prom and CXC and SEA, and I just think that's crazy. That's absolutely crazy.
1: We have a very judgmental society, and I feel like that's something we need to work towards changing. I don't know how it's gonna come about, but it's something we need to recognize and work towards changing.
0: Yeah, I agree with KP, you know. I really agree with KP. No social media, no issues, no worries. I feel like back in the day, it was easier. You know, when you go through the papers, when they release essay results and they have it in the papers the next day?
1: Do they still do that? They don't, right?
0: I don't think they print it in the papers anymore. And you have to go in school with everybody else to collect your results. Everybody had the results together. We moved past it. And that was that.
1: You know, I actually had an interesting conversation. Well, at least when I was in primary school, they used to read their results in front of the entire class. You come, you pick up your certificate.
0: Yeah, that's how I remember it.
1: Right? But someone told me, no, they didn't have that. Like, you got your results privately.
0: Oh, they opted to private afterwards.
1: No, they didn't read it out in front for everyone
0: really?
1: To hear. I was really intrigued to hear that. And I see why they would do that. Because, I mean, similarly, the disappointment and being judged by everyone, or they didn't pass for a good school, that kind of thing. But to know that, you know, that person graduated the same year as I by the way,
0: yeah.
1: that existed back then, you know, it would have been nice to see that happen in my time. And I feel like, yeah, when it comes to things like that, there should be some privacy. Eventually, you're gonna see the kids in their uniform and whatnot.
0: Exactly. Just wait till September, you'll find out what the child
1: is. Yeah, give them a moment. Let the parents process it if they're disappointed or whatever, you know.
0: And before we jump back into some more music for you guys, I will say this. You see those people that pry into other people's life? I mean, now with social media, they make it easy for you and they let you know what's happening in their lives. But for the other fast people out there, this child has been undergoing stress from the time they jumped into Standard 4 or Form 4. You have not once called this child to ask this child if this child is okay.
1: Yeah.
0: How school is going? What struggles are you having? Is there any way that I can help? How is mommy and daddy? How are they handling the stress? Not one day in 2 years you call this child or this child's parents to ask this child how they do it. But bucket results coming out. Use the first person want to know. Madness. Know your place. Your place is not in my business. I dislike people like that. What school? You know what school this one passed for? What school he passed for? How much CXC results? How much CXC passes this one get? No, it's not your business. If you did not play a part in that child's journey, you have no business at the end of that journey to find out what's happening with that child.
1: Yeah, people too quick to judge. You never know if they had an absent parent and they had to pick up the slack. If, you know, they had to raise their siblings while their parents are working and didn't get time to, you know, dedicate.
0: You don't know what kind of stress and struggles that child had to face. And
1: not everyone has a, you know, happy childhood.
0: Exactly. But not one day did you call to check up on this child. But you're quick to want to know. Like if they should have called you first. Madness. One more voice note before we jump back into the music. Let me see.
2: Yes, a lot of fight done because people who have heard it months or years would call it up. What's school is going to pass for?
0: Exactly.
1: Capital B for Bullfish.
0: Exactly. All capital letters, actually. All capital letters. Bold face. Know your place. Keep the messages coming at 343-1061. We're going to keep it light, conversational today. Tap in with your thoughts, your opinions. Let us know what you think on what we're talking about. Keep those messages coming. Send me some voice notes as well as we jump back inside more music right here on Ziggy 1061 FM.

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0: 10. We're 6 minutes away from the top. Right now, inside the Bacchanal of football, we see that Spain has now brought forward maybe what is a soon-to-be demise of the Portugal team.
1: Look at that.
0: As they put a gap on the board. And it's now a 0-1. Marino, boy. In the 90th minute, of course. They're inside some extra time. 6 minutes extra time. The 90th minute has crossed. We're into 6 minutes extra time. And inside that 6 minutes, we're 1.5 minutes inside the 6 minutes of extra time. Will there be more extra time? Well, we'll see.
1: Will there be?
0: It's actually 91st minute. So it's 90 into the first minute of overtime. That goal would have been put on the board. Now gives Spain the lead over Portugal. What is to come, people? What is to come?
1: CR7 crying right now, yo.
0: CR7 be crying his way home. Well, we'll have to wait and see. CRY, boy. CRY. Guys, we're getting closer to that 5 p.m. mark where we've got news and the end of hour number two, as we call it. As we tap into some messages before we get ready to shut it down. KP saying, why are you even answering that call? No, the problem is not answering the call, no, because one, I am not answering the call. The problem is, why are they calling?
1: But then you never know. Sometimes they catch you off guard.
0: Yeah, sometimes they catch you off guard.
1: Yeah.
0: But let me tell you something. Anybody who wasn't involved in my child's journey to exams and not answering all the calls for at least 3 weeks straight, I give another heads up now. Don't call me. Do not call me. Because if I see you calling as soon as exams drop, I know you're calling for that. If not, and you're calling me because of emergency, you had to be all kinds of crazy. Because I look like an ambulance. I look like the police. You can't be calling me for emergency. I am the emergency, sir. No. Where's that one? Where's that
1: yellow
0: one? Where's
1: card,
0: that?
1: Boy.
0: Where's that?
1: Yellow
0: Where's
1: card.
0: That? What is that? Lamine Yamal. Lamine Yamal. To the ground there. And Vega given a yellow card. We can clearly see he deserved that one.
1: Yeah, he did.
0: Let's see what else we got. What else we got on the inside? The person goes with the idea that if her child did a pass for the school that she went to, the child teacher will be the same one that taught the mother. Also, it just maybe she's angry and upset with her child. Like if the teacher is not a robot. I can't see that process, though. I can't see that thought process being possible. I feel it's just like an alumni kind of thing. Like, my child went here, I'm going here. Yeah. I went here, my child is now going here.
1: And it's the bragging rights that come with the school. That school in particular that she wanted her to go. And the mother going there, so yeah.
0: That's crazy. I'm just going out to Danny, keeping us company. Rocket on the inside. Let me see what Rocket has to say really quickly before we shut it down. Tell me.
2: Yeah, but they're not calling in good content.
0: Exactly.
2: They just want to hear a child pass one. If a child pass for a bad school,
0: you're fast.
2: They're going to laugh.
0: Exactly.
2: And spread it all over. So it's essential telling them your business for.
0: Yeah, just wait. You wait.
1: Wait and see.
0: You wait till September. I feel like I'm going to do that when my child sits the exam. Mm-hmm. Good or bad, I'm not telling nobody. You're fast. Keep the messages coming, guys, as we shut it down inside hour number two right here on Singing 1061 FM. Definitely want to hear your opinion on this one that we're talking about today. It's exams, it's results. What are you thinking? What are your thought processes on that, especially the pressures that are put on children today to be better than? It's always somebody to compare them to. Crazy work. One more really quickly with DJ Ashley. Then we got news. We'll catch you on the flip side. You 1061 FM.

0: Very good afternoon. I'm Akash Samaru with headline news on CNC3 and the TBC Radio Network. Police in Arima seized ecstasy and rescued a kidnapping victim in two separate weekend operations. Around 7 on Saturday morning, officers on patrol spotted a man they knew near Hoyt Avenue, Matarita. Acting on information, they searched him and allegedly found nearly 2 grams of MDMA, also known as ecstasy. He was arrested and charged with possession of a dangerous drug. Later that day, the same team responded to a kidnapping alert. They rushed to Heights of Guanapo near the Memisa School, where they found a 24-year-old man bound hand and foot. Officers rescued him, took him for medical care, and handed the case to CID investigators. Meanwhile, police are searching for two suspects who robbed a lotto booth in Wim, Tobago on Saturday. According to reports, two men with guns entered the establishment around 2 p.m. and demanded the money from the lotto operator. A female attendant handed over a quantity of cash to the bandits who escaped on foot. CNC3 News understands it was the second time in 4 years the booth has been targeted. However, police apprehended the suspects on the last occasion. A worker told CNC3 News the incident has left her shaken and concerned for safety. CCTV footage of the incident has been obtained and investigations are ongoing. Energy Minister Dr. Rudal Munilal is dismissing criticism over his absence from Prime Minister Kamala Prasad Bisesa's delegation to the CARICOM Heads of Government meeting in St. Lucia. He says ministers should only travel when their portfolios require it, maintaining there is no reason to accompany the Prime Minister on every overseas trip. Dr. Munilal has not accompanied the Prime Minister in any official foreign trips since the UNC administration took office last year. But according to Dr. Munilal, the regional summit covers a broad range of issues, including security and trade, and noted that neither the Homeland Security nor trade ministers attended the meeting. He also took aim at the People's National Movement Administration's overseas trips.
1: Dr. Rowley plays golf, so he needed Stuart Young to hold his bag. The Prime Minister goes on her meetings. She has very competent ministers with her. And if any matter of energy arise, they will brief me and I normally follow up.
0: To some regional news, Jamaica's Tourism Minister Edmund Bartlett has been named to the prestigious MIPAD Global Top 100 list for 2026. The honor recognizes the most influential people of African descent who are shaping the future of global travel and hospitality. Minister Bartlett says the achievement is a win for Jamaica and the diaspora, reaffirming his decades of work in building sustainable tourism and connecting communities worldwide. Well, stay tuned for another news update at the top of the hour and for comprehensive coverage in our major newscast at 7 p.m. on CNC3 and across all digital platforms.
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0: Oh boy, oh boy. Hey, welcome inside hour number three, guys, and it's gonna be a good one. An exciting one. As Portugal is getting ready to head straight to the airport and out of the US of A. Wait, did I say that right? No, out of the FIFA World Cup. My bad.
1: Both can be true at the same time.
0: They were just eliminated with a humiliating defeat against Espanyol. Yeah. Crazy. But that's just what happened. Coming to a full-time close, we saw Spain walking away with a winner with a 1-0 victory over Portugal. CR7 definitely leaving CRY. Yeah. On the field.
1: I have some friends I need to check on, you know.
0: I need to check on now. Well, a couple people I need to check on. Same people was back.
1: Pull them out from the dark. Make sure they don't go into a depression.
0: Yeah. All right. Portugal fans. Are you all okay?
1: Them was never supporting Portugal, girls. You didn't see they have an Argentina jersey all of a sudden.
0: Clearly. The Portugal jersey you just had on, ma'am. Sir, come here. And she was now bacchanaling the Brazilian fans. What happened there? I find you going silent. This World Cup is definitely one for the books, I believe, because it's very unpredictable. And we're looking at some of the biggest names getting upset right now. It's definitely looking...

0: seen an official statement from him saying that this is his last World Cup. But we'll see what happens. And we, of course, await even more games going into coming down to the final leg of the FIFA World Cup. Crazy pickings, guys. What you have? What you for to win? What do you have down to win? Let us know. 343-1061. We look at the next upcoming match being USA versus Belgium. We'll then face off against Spain. We also look at more matches taking place. Tomorrow, a big one. A big one.
1: Argentina.
0: Argentina is up tomorrow, facing off against Egypt. And that match will be 12 p.m. We also see Switzerland going up against Colombia. Into the quarterfinals, where we see France facing off against Morocco. A lot of high hopes for France there.
1: Morocco is a really good team,
0: but Morocco has, yeah, has definitely advanced with strength throughout. So we have yet to see what's to come. Spain facing off against the winner of the match between USA and Belgium. Norway will be facing off against England. That's an interesting one. Mm-hmm. I can't wait. I really can't wait to see what's going to be happening there. Really, truly, I can't wait. Because Norway has shown strength, as we spoke earlier, on England as well. Haaland being Norway's key and strength in this FIFA World Cup. Newcomer, Harry Kane.
1: He's a newcomer, right?
0: Harry Kane. FIFA. Well, he's to FIFA, yeah. Harry Kane definitely representing for the Englishmen. Harry Kane. So who's going to be walking out the champion of that? We'll have to wait and find out. All the bagwanganes, check in. Big ups going out to Carol. Sending birthday greetings to husband Kenrick Ramroof. And special hello to children Lisa, Gary, Ryan. And of course her mom. She says Argentina all the way. She's been Argentina since day one. So that's great for you. Love to see it. Jumping back into our topic that we were speaking on, KP says, I ain't here for you in 4 weeks. Leave a message. Now we answer in the phone and say, I ain't here from you in 4 weeks. Leave a message. In 4 months, in 4 years, leave a message. Let's see what else we got via a voice notes. I like to see it. I like to see it. Tell me what you're saying, darling. I know you have a strong opinion about this. Tell me. Tell me what.
2: Ashley, I am with you, but some people have no shame.
0: That's what I'm saying.
2: They all up in your business.
0: And none whatsoever. Diane is saying so true. Some people fast and out of place. That's why I don't post nothing that goes in on my children's life, that goes on in my children's life. And have all them macros just guessing. The things I hear about myself and my son amazes me.
1: You know, when it comes to posting about children in general, I'm not a massive fan of that.
0: So I used to do that, right? You're so proud. But then my contact list started getting more and more and more. And it's mostly strangers as well being added to my contact list because of my business, because of, you know, my Shazzy Entertainment. So a lot of people are added to the contact list.
1: Yeah.
0: And I, you know, kind of eased up on posting my daughter. But I used to post my daughter every time she has gotten an award, especially in school. She gets academic awards every single year since she started school. And the term before that, I opted to not post her. Mind you, she's still got awards, eh?
1: Uh-huh.
0: I opted to not post her. And you would not believe my own family, people I am close with, were rumored saying, oh, she child probably a do good this year. That's why she a post the child. I sure she child a do good this year. That's why she a post she child. And I was so baffled. I'm like, whoa, y'all take this a little too literal on here, boy. Baffled. I'm like, and these are the same people that you look out for, the same people you eat and drink with, and they're just the first

0: people to try to fight you down. And my child did get academic awards that term. Mm-hmm. I just chose not to post about it. To me, that was so crazy. And I was just sitting there like, wow, family really be wilded. Are they wilded? Are they really wilded sometimes? Hey, Shaz. I will definitely get in contact with you. But yeah, she's absolutely fine. Thank you so much for checking in on us, Raj. Sayed out in Faizabad. He says, big up to Spain. Sayed, are you a bandwagonist?
1: No, I think I heard Sayed.
0: Are you a...
1: I think I saw Sayed posting Spain.
0: Spain? Yes. Okay, well, congratulations to your team. I know Danny can't wait for that... That French match. Yeah, yeah, yeah. That's France. Alicia! Better late than never, girl. I'm taking it. Rocket is saying yes. Great. But that was the best decision ever. Yeah, just I opted not to post, huh? Somebody is saying family is the worst. Yeah, true. Yeah, yeah, yeah. Yeah, best decision ever sometimes to just watch what you posted. I stopped posting on my food on my Facebook. What?
1: Too much people
0: asking you for freebies.
1: And too much people putting their bad eye on you. Your food.
0: Yeah, the bad eye in your food. Guys, let's jump back into our side, some more music. It's time for the time. Your time for tomorrow, courtesy of Indie Junction Ambassador, is 2:57. 2:57, that's the time for tomorrow. You know what to do. Get us up early. Right here on Sunky 106.1 FM to become our Indie Junction Ambassador. As of right now, we're 24 minutes after the hour of 5 as we take you all the way down to 6 p.m. Indie Junction. Shazzy and DJ Ashley. 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
4: 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Just say yes. 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

0: 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We put you first.
1: A dash of sass, a sprinkle of humor, and a whole lot of entertainment. 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

0: what's your girl? Just pack your bag and come, let's go. Go on. Don't worry about them tomorrow. Well, next 4 years, not tomorrow. All that they say to keep we away, we will prove them wrong one day. One day, just not today. That one was for the Portugal fans who's crying right now. I know. It hurts. Especially seeing that it's Ronaldo's last.
1: Yeah, not today. I'm not with Cristiano Ronaldo.
0: CRY boy. Oh, CR7 boy. Yeah. I said what I meant. That one goes out to my Portugal fans. Don't worry, guys. Sorry, I don't have anything after. I don't have anything after. Don't worry. Like, I don't know what to tell Aaliyah. Because I feel like CR7 was your last hope for finally winning a World Cup. But it wasn't meant to be.
1: Yeah, 4 years to find somebody, do you know?
0: That's as much as I can give already.
1: Yeah, 4 years. 4 years. Start looking.
0: Madness is this World Cup, I tell you. Can't wait to see the outcome of it. What's going to happen and who's going to walk away our champions of the FIFA World Cup 2026. It's always a great time, you know. Always a great time. Travel gives you tour packages to Europe, Dubai, India, South Africa, Amsterdam, and much more. 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Maybe Portugal can call Emeralds and take a little vacation because, well, Aaliyah already woke up now, so Aaliyah don't really have anything to do.
1: I mean, they had to get out of here yesterday.
0: You could also call Emeralds to head back to Portugal.
1: Yeah.
0: See, all the wild in it.
1: They will get you all the best budget prices.
0: Although I did silently.
1: And again, that bonus.
0: I silently supported Spain. I'm not a bandwagonist, but Spain has a couple players that I love. Cucurella happens to be one of them, one of my favorites because he's a Chelsea. Lamine Yamal. He's really good. He looks really, really good in good form. So, I appreciate him as a player. So, yeah. Let's take you back to more music.

0: is Mayhem Monday as we get closer to shutting it down. 5 minutes away from that 6 p.m. mark. This is where we get ready to say our goodbye before we can touch in with a couple folks on the inside. Let's see who we've got. Rocket tapping in with us. I see they have had the prize giving ceremony on behalf of the Ministry of Education. The top students who would have passed the SCA examination. Congratulations to all my students who wrote the SCA examination. And look forward to the future with, nothing but happiness that you are alive to see the future. And nothing but, faith, hope that it's going to be a better one once you make it a better one. So, yeah. Let's see. A lot of people still crying. Yep. CCR 7 wiping away his tears there. So a lot of people also going in on the Portuguese fan. We'll see how that works out. That's the Rohit tapping in with us right now. Good evening. Who do we got? We got Uncle Suresh from Woodbridge, Canada. Sending shouts to Randall and family from Gasparilla, Trinidad. Shouts to you, Uncle Suresh. Hope you're having a great one, Danny. Can't wait for that France kickoff match, that playoff match with France there. We'll see what happens. What? Huh? What was that? No, thank you. And San Jamango. Hi, darling. Hope you're having a great one. Ashley, you next? You next?
1: Next for what?
0: I'm not sure why you're not seeing us on the live stream. I don't think anybody else is
1: it's up.
0: So maybe you can refresh your page that you are looking in at. Let me see. What are you telling me right now, buddy?
1: Back canal.
0: I like the back canal, I love the back canal. So tell me what you're saying right now.
2: Shazzy, the plane are real room, Brazil on the plane, Portugal on the plane, real teams on the plane, and there we go.
0: I tell you.
2: But the plane ain't taken off yet. I'm waiting for Argentina and England. Hey. I'm waiting for France too.
0: What?
2: And Spain.
0: So who are you really supporting?
1: We didn't call England.
0: Well, I didn't hear England, Morocco
1: probably
0: as well.
1: Morocco.
0: Maybe he's going for the underdog team.
1: Huh?
0: You never know. Maybe he is going for the underdog team.
1: Look, recording again.
0: Yeah. I want to hear what he have to say. Who exactly is he supporting to?
2: German is the pilot of the plane. We
1: Fire. I want to hear it out.
0: Yeah,
1: play
0: what is
1: it?
0: Out. Yeah, play it. Play it. Play it again.
1: Shut up the line,
0: no.
1: Chelsea.
0: We're out of time.
1: We have 2.5 minutes,
0: Stressing
1: shut up
0: me.
1: The line. Good. Very good.
2: German is the pilot of the plane. I got check on it back in 4 years. German is the pilot.
0: Fire, buddy. Daddy! Get off my WhatsApp.
1: We were going
0: Fire, bun, you.
1: We were going good enough, and he went great.
0: Fire, bun, all our layers. Anyway, guys, this is where we get ready to wrap it up. 2 minutes away from the top. Stop sending me voice notes, eh? Stop it. Cargo block here. You see, I was going real good, and then you sent my
1: and
0: voice
1: note. And then he went great.
0: Germany.
1: Yeah, and then he went great. From good to great.
0: Stop it.
2: Germany's my team. Me back in nobody again. Oh. I had Germans. Oh. I go home. I accept that.
0: Okay, all right.
1: He made peace
0: you
1: with
0: have
1: it.
0: Redeemed yourself.
1: He made peace with
0: you
1: it. Just laughing at everybody else who's still fighting up.
0: Because I see people who was laughing at we. Very, very, very well. Very well. You have redeemed yourself, sir. You have
1: at
0: redeemed
1: least...
0: yourself.
1: Nothing, never mind.
0: Yes, Rocket, I feel so. Guys, this is where we get ready to say our goodbyes. Just 1 minute to go before that 6 p.m. mark. We've got news coming up. And of course, we'll catch you guys again tomorrow from 3 to 6 p.m. right here in the Junction. Don't go anywhere. Stay right here. Listen to Singing 1061 FM straight until 3 p.m. tomorrow. Yeah, you definitely don't need to go anywhere. We've got you covered 24/7. So until we meet again, this is where the In the Junction team signs out. And of course, you send love to Steve and Chandra. Thank you so much for tapping in with us. This is where the In the Junction team signs out. And

0: 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I am Jensen Levin with headline news on CNC3 and the TBC Radio Network. In local developments, Trinidad and Tobago's supply of passport booklets is now critically low, with concerns emerging that the government has instructed officials to slow the rate of issuance as it tries to prevent the country from running out completely. CNC3 News understands that the Immigration Division raised concerns with the Ministry of Homeland Security on several occasions since the new administration took office, warning that passport stocks were declining and urgent intervention was needed. Those warnings are now becoming reality. A source with knowledge of the situation could not say exactly how many remain, but warned that without additional supplies arriving soon, there may be no passports left to issue. The problem, we are told, has now forced authorities into conservation mode. We were told that standard waiting period for passport has almost quadrupled, even expedited applications, which previously took approximately 2 to 3 days, are now taking between 7 and 10 days. And we were warned that if more citizens begin requesting expedited passports out of concern over the shortage, the remaining supply could disappear even faster.
1: It's concerning for me because I need to travel next month as soon as possible, because I know a lot of people need to travel for health-wise, and even so for not even health-wise and all, also for university purposes and all too.
0: Political analyst Dr. Shane Mohammed says the new CARICOM chair, Philip Pierre, will have his work cut out to bring the regional body back on the right track. Prime Minister Kamla Prasad Bisesa is in St. Lucia for the 51st regular meeting of the Conference of the CARICOM Heads of Government, where Pierre will make his debut as the chairman, having been appointed on July 1st. The regional summit has brought together Caribbean leaders to discuss issues affecting the community, including regional security, trade, economic development, and climate resilience, and concerns raised by the Prime Minister over the reappointment of Secretary General Dr. Carla Barnett.
2: We can't afford to continue the way we're doing, and the incoming chair of CARICOM has said we need to not be a region of conferences where we only speak in conference and in small rooms. We need to go there and we need to do big things. And I agree, because this matter, regardless of how many people, regardless of the opinions out there by those who may not necessarily understand why the process is flawed and how we got here, the bottom is there are at least 5 of us from the region talking about why this has made things bad for CARICOM and made us look very immature in the international political arena.
0: Police are yet to determine a motive for the killing of a British national who was gunned down yesterday. Police reported that around 11 a.m., Elaine Makjoon of Mohammedville, San Juan, was with her husband at Delamar Avenue, Trin City, when she was shot. According to CCTV footage, a silver Nissan Tida stopped and a gunman came out, firing 3 shots at Makjoon before getting back into the vehicle and escaping. The 65-year-old was taken to the Eric Williams Medical Sciences Complex, where she was pronounced dead on arrival. And to some regional news. Jamaica's Tourism Minister Edmund Bartlett has been named to the prestigious MIPAD Global Top 100 list for 2026. The honor recognizes the most influential people of African descent who are shaping the future of global travel and hospitality. Minister Bartlett says the achievement is a win for Jamaica and the diaspora, reaffirming his decades of work in building sustainable tourism and connecting communities worldwide. And now for a look internationally. Hundreds of thousands of mourners are lining the streets of Tehran as the coffin of Iran's late Supreme Leader Ali Khamenei makes its way through the city. The funeral procession route, packed to capacity, is a sea of flags. The Ayatollah was killed in a joint U.S.-Israeli strike early in the war on Iran. His son Mojtaba, the current Supreme Leader, has not made a public appearance. Stay tuned for comprehensive coverage of these stories in our major newscast at 7 p.m. on CNC3 and across all digital platforms.
3: 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The

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